Future Jam is going to be at Reliance Stadium a week from yesterday. So this coming up Saturday, four packs of passes coming up on Tuesday. They're going to play every 20 minutes. 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
8: In Greens Point, the ramp on Sam Houston Parkway westbound to I-45 North Freeway has reopened. And on the north side, the accident on Sam Houston Parkway eastbound at the Hardy Toll Road has cleared. Meanwhile, on the north side, road construction has the right lane closed on the Hardy Toll Road southbound between Ricky and Rankin. I'm David D'Amico in the 24-hour traffic center.
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Well, there were some absolutely crazy college football games over the weekend. Some things that came right down to the wire. The Texas Longhorns lost to an unranked Oklahoma team. They dropped six spots to number seven, where Georgia takes over that number one slot after they beat Alabama, Notre Dame, Miami, Ohio State, Indiana. Those are your top five. 94.5 The Buzz. 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
3: The News Radio 740 forecast, mostly clear tonight, a slight breeze, the low 76, then partly cloudy Monday morning. Thunderstorms likely, though, in the afternoon, still breezy with a high of 88.
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My Sick New World is a festival that will be at Texas Motor Speedway in Fort Worth, October 24th, so in just a couple weeks. System of a Down, Deftones, Evanescence, Marilyn Manson, POD, and a bunch more. Free tickets for you. Teresa's got your hookup all this week in the afternoon on 94.5 The Buzz. These guys will be there when your pass is.

Music from Dexter and the Moon Rocks. 94.5 The Buzz. And the Houston Rockets have one preseason game left. That will be this Thursday against the OKC Thunder. And then the real deal starts a week from Wednesday, if you can believe that. 94.5

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All right, Weezer is bringing their The Gathering tour with the Shins and Silver Sun Pickups. That is coming up this Friday at the Toyota Center. And yes, all week long, the Rod Ryan Show will have your free tickets, as will Teresa, to see these guys. 94.5 The Buzz, new Weezer.

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All right, so we need you to get your ears on this new music and tell us what you think about it. That's why we call it Do You Hate It? It's coming up next on 94.5 The Buzz. 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

60 minutes of music on the fringe. 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
2: Hey, what's up? 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
28: 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A musical roundup of things new, things local, and things that aren't ready for the prime time. 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

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Do you hate it? A bunch of new music we'll play for you over the next hour or so. 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

This is a song off of the Netflix anime series soundtrack, Devil May Cry. It's Papa Roach on 94.5 The Buzz. Do you hate it? Is the question. All right, so a couple weeks ago, Giovanni the Hired Guns put out a brand new song. This is called Cheap Date. 94.5 The Buzz. Do you hate it?

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4: There's a thin line between love and hate. 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Tell us. Do You Hate It? 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

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The question is, do you hate it? In less than 3 weeks, we are going to get a brand new album from Nickelback. And with this song, they got their first number one on the rock chart in a decade. This is off the new album that'll be out the day before Halloween. 94.5 The Buzz.

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And you tell us, do you hate it? We're feeling it out. Tell us, do you hate it? 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
4: Yeah, what's going on, everybody? It is your friend Stryker, and welcome to the only countdown show in the world that plays the top 20 songs in the nation totally out of order for the last 3 weeks on this incredible show. Beaches in Tennessee from Cage Elephant has been number one. Will they be on top again today? You're going to find out at the end of the show. I've also got new music from Good Charlotte, plus a fascinating and very talented dude, Dominic Fike, will be my guest as we kick it all off with the number 12 song. It's called I Kinda Like That. The Paradox is out of

big jump this weekend to number 11, Evergreen from Young the Giant on Out of Order. I'm Stryker. Besides the top 20 songs, I love putting awesome new artists on your radar like this next band, Dead Poets Society. And you're probably saying, Stryker, I know this band already. These guys are awesome. They have a heavy sound. The new album just dropped. This is called Cold. Dead Poets Society is a bonus on Out of

0: Those guys are out on their own headlining tour right now, and then later this year, they're opening for Muse in Europe. How cool is that? Big things happening for Dead Poets Society as my hand just smashed the microphone. Okay, that was called Cold, a bonus this week, and I'm Stryker. Coming up, I got music from Tame Impala, Edgehill, and the latest from The Strokes as Out of Order rolls on.
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17: You are

The sixth biggest song in the nation, Loser from Tame Impala, is out of order. And you found me. And you found the show. Thanks for making my weird, twisted countdown show part of your weekend. It's the top 20 songs in the nation. And this next one, I played as a bonus tune like a month ago. And today, it makes its chart debut at number 16. It's called, Oh Yeah? From Steve Lacy. Come on.

0: Love to Go.
1: Moving up to number 8 this weekend, Love to Go from Edge Hill. And I'm Stryker. So last week, 40,000 fans turned out to see the Strokes play in their hometown in New York. And today, they're on Out of Order. Equally as impressive, this is called Lonely in the Future. And it's a bonus song from my friends, the Strokes, on Out of Order.

I will always love that band, The Strokes. And 3 weeks ago, I was in the supermarket 2 miles from my house in Los Angeles, and I'm wearing a Strokes t-shirt. And I run into Albert Hammond Jr. from The Strokes in the supermarket. And he's like, "Stryker, nice shirt you got on." I was embarrassed and happy all

0: 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You are out of order.
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19: has been sanitized for your protection.

I've seen a buffalo in the wild, by the way. Did you know there are parts of America where the buffalo are so common that they cause a traffic jam? And that's how they got their name, Buffalo Traffic Jam. And they have the number three song in the nation, Fool's Gold, is out of order. I'm Stryker, so excited to have the latest from Fontaine's DC on our chart. This is called Marianne, in at number 18.

love that band. Joyce Manor has the 10th biggest song in the nation. I used to go to this bar on Out of Order. And I'm Stryker. Welcome to the show. I'm sure you know Oasis announced a tour 2027. It's sold out. The documentary is available to stream. Grown humans are crying watching the documentary. And then in about a month, they'll be inducted into the Rock and Roll Hall of Fame. Let's play Oasis. It's a big sing-along on Out of Order with Wonderwall.

0: stadiums around the globe. The biggest reunion probably in my life when it comes to music. Oasis, the biggest band on the planet. Wonderwall. Did you sing along? I hope you did. It's Out of Order and I'm Stryker. Let's take a break. And then I'm going to be catching up with a very talented singer, songwriter, and actor, Dominic Fike. He'll be my guest right after this.
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0: Don't Want to Go Home Tonight, 3 Days Grace at number 15. And I'm Stryker. Joining me now, the incredible singer-songwriter, Dominic Fike. Dominic, you've been on this crazy run the last few years. When you think back to the early days, when you were just getting started in Florida, was there a point where you realized making music could be your career?
1: Man, yeah. In Florida, I kind of just had to do this. It felt like I kind of had to. There's really no other way to, you know, live. And I don't know when it got to that point, to be honest. Maybe it was dropping out of school and, like, started living on my own. Maybe it was in that phase. I don't know. One day I kind of just woke up and that was the path. I just woke up and I was like, okay, today I'm going to make a song. That's my job. That's what I do. I was like, when did I get here? Weird.
0: That is Dominic Fike with me, Stryker. Dominic, more attention means more eyeballs and everything you do. Do you still feel like free making your music, or is there more pressure now that you're super successful?
1: Good question. No, definitely not. I mean, yeah, like, one of my favorite artists, Andre 2000, actually talked about that in an interview, about the pressures kind of, it messes up the way the music is made, I guess. I definitely felt a little more free. I think about people more often now when I make it. I try not to. I mean, I guess that's part of it, though.
0: That's Dominic Fike, and I'm Stryker, and this is called Baby Doll, in at number 5, and more with Dominic after the quick song.

0: In at number five this week is Baby Doll, and the man who sings that song, Dominic Fike, is my guest. Dominic, when did you get your first guitar, and were you self-taught?
1: Yeah, I mean, I've been playing that thing for a while now. My dad got me that when I was 10, actually. He taught me a couple chords, like, you know, cowboy chords, and then he left. I haven't seen my dad since, but I learned it. I learned the rest on my own.
0: Dominic Fike is hanging out with me, Stryker. Was there a time when you saw a concert and thought, a live show cannot be what I want it to be without the person at the front of the stage playing an instrument?
1: That's a good question. You know, I never thought of it like that. Honestly, every time I went to a live show, I just looked at it as like something that I would never, ever do. You know, that the whole thing, I was just amazed that anyone could get up there and just be alone in front of all these people and make it entertaining. You know, that's what I'm thinking the whole time I'm watching a show.
0: He is Dominic Fike, and this is a throwback three nights. Dominic, thank you so much for chatting with me on Out of Order.

0: Look at that, another chart debut, this time from our old friends, The Revivalists. You know that song, Wish I Knew You When I Was Young? That's The Revivalists. Just played a new song, Heart Stop, in at number 20 on Out of Order. And I'm Ted Stryker. Thanks for hanging out. Same time, same place. Every weekend, the top 20 songs, bonus songs, big-time musicians join me every weekend. I'm going to play Weezer and Sam Fender coming up. Plus, does Cage Elephant still have the number one song in the nation? That answer coming up soon on Out of Order.
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Imagine a countdown show without rules, sequence, or any limitations at all. Well, guess what? It already exists. It's this show, Out of Order. And I'm Stryker. Thanks for listening. Just played you Weezer. We Might As Well Be Strangers at number 4. Next up, in at number 13 from Sam Fender, Rain Me.

look at that, you guys. There's been a change at the top of our chart. After 3 weeks at number one, Cage Elephant is now at number two. That was Beaches in Tennessee on Out of Order. I'm going to crown our brand new number one song at the end of the show. First, I got new music from Good Charlotte. This is called You Are, and it features Ziggy Marley. It's a bonus this weekend.

0: Good Charlotte joining forces with Ziggy Marley in their song, You Are. It's a bonus on Out of Order. And I'm Stryker. Coming up, music from Foo Fighters and Almost Monday. Plus, who has this week's number one song? The answer coming up soon on Out of Order.
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2: Here we go. It's time for the Striker 420. My chance to put the coolest new music on your radar. Today, it's an awesome group that happens to be Fat Mike's new band. You know, Fat Mike from NoFX. This is called Codefendants, and they're a mix of punk rock with elements of hip hop. They're playing the Sublime Cruise next month. The song is called The Fix from Codefendants for the Striker 420 on

0: In at number 7 this weekend, No More Regrets from Almost Monday. They're from San Diego. Tom DeLonge, also shout out. I'm Stryker. One last break. Then we're going to hit the home stretch. Who scored this week's number 1 song? The answer is coming up next.
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2: 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The Buzz. Out of order. 14.

That song right there makes me want to put on an all-white suit, go driving through the streets of Miami in a Camaro convertible in 1987. I love that song, Private, in at number 14 from The Neighborhood. And I'm Stryker. In moments, I'm going to give you the number one song this week. First, in at number 19, it's our friend Phoebe Bridgers.

At number 19 this weekend, Phoebe Bridgers, Lost Boys, and I'm Stryker. And with that, I've played you almost every song on our chart. I played you the top 19 songs. Dominic Fike was here. And in at number one is a former number one. Yeah. After relinquishing the crown for 3 weeks while Cage Elephant was on top, Temper City is back at number one. Self-Aware takes the top spot on Out of Order.

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0: morning. This is Ed McMahon. And now, ladies and gentlemen, here's Rod Ryan.
1: Hey, here we are. Good morning, everybody. Rod Ryan Show checking in on this MILF Monday. Welcome back for the weekend. Hope you had a great weekend. We're going to hit the ground running. And I know we did that whole, like, oh, my God, this is the best week ever for prizes. This one's pretty good, guys. Like, it's right up there with what we're doing all week. Now, Colin's going for win number two in the Fresh Out of Bed head-to-head. It's going for win number two. Let's throttle down a little bit. Let's get him a Rod Ryan Show t-shirt. Or you, if you beat Colin. Here we go. Def Leppard, Goo Goo Dolls, Struts. Playing the Toyota Center. 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Pit tickets to Sold Out Stained and Seether this weekend. We'll get to those on the Texas Hammer game. Nickelback and a Snack is back. 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Alternative income, your chance to win $1,000. And then we got Weezer, Shin, Silver Sun pickup tickets. That show's Friday night. We got tickets for you on Mo the Show. Ah, scattered thunderstorms expected. About a 60% chance. You kidding me? Highs of around 90. Good morning, Mo. What you got in Houston's headlines?
2: So President Trump announced a surprise deal to buy large amounts of diesel fuel from Russia. This is a sharp reversal of years of U.S. efforts to pressure Moscow over its war in Ukraine. Trump said on social media that after speaking with the Russian president, Russia would immediately supply more than 300,000 tons of diesel. And then more and more and more. By November, a million tons after that. The move comes just weeks before the midterm elections. High fuel prices, obviously putting pressure on Republicans. But six senators from both parties are asking Trump to drop his plan to buy this diesel from Russia. Pope Leo announced yesterday he's going to undergo surgery to remove a small nodule from his lung. He's revealing the unexpected health concern to thousands of folks on St. Peter's Square yesterday. The 71-year-old said doctors discovered this very early stage, recommended its removal, so the surgery is scheduled for the coming days. Obviously, yeah. Sending him love. Is today a paid holiday?
1: Oh, Madonna holiday is a great one. No, I don't think anybody really pays people for today any longer, do they?
2: I think we're done. Indigenous Peoples Day, formerly known as Columbus Day, is a federal holiday.
1: But it is.
2: For most states, it's not a paid day off.
1: No mail today? No banking?
2: No mail. Some banks.
1: Okay.
2: I see Chase is open in some locations.
1: Okay, that's good.
2: Basically, this is just your reminder that check your bank account if you can. Maybe just keep it in mind if you have, like, errands to run, right?
1: Yeah, nobody really knows what to do. My kid's going to school today.
2: HISD is in school today.
1: They were off Friday.
3: Fall break.
2: I'm on fall break.
1: Mm-hmm, on fall break. They had Friday off.
2: Because you don't want to call it Columbus Day. So you just extended our fall break.
3: Okay, actually not bad.
2: I mean, go. You just go, teachers. This is not OnlyFans when I talk about this, but it's very similar, just to like lay out the groundwork of what I'm talking about.
1: Oh, yeah, we're going to learn something new here.
2: Megan Fox has launched her own paid content page. It's on this website called subs.com, and it promises videos, photos, and posts that you can't find anywhere else. From her phone. MeganFox.world immediately had problems due to traffic upon launching continued to crash throughout its first day. Lots of early viewers wanted to check out what Megan was up to.
1: Yeah, she can still crash a website. She can still crash the internet.
3: Yeah.
2: She wants women to own their own platform.
1: What do you think about that Roe commercial? It's pretty great.
3: Oh, yeah, that was pretty good.
1: It's pretty awesome.
3: That was pretty good.
1: Yeah. Megan Fox, I mean, without a lot of movie, television show output,
3: She was in Transformers, right?
1: Relevant.
2: Slay girl.
1: 20 years ago.
3: Yeah, that was iconic.
2: Instagram is sorry that they keep suggesting Creed Apparently, the song Higher by Creed.
3: You don't have to be sorry.
2: Keeps getting suggested to users on Instagram stories.
1: No apology necessary.
2: Instagram is calling it a glitch, okay? Creed did not make a deal to promote this song. Don't be mad at the band. The spokesperson for Instagram said, we looked into this, found that this song is being recommended to more people than intended, so we're going to continue to investigate.
1: Good for Creed.
3: Could it be God? You think God might be intervening?
1: Yeah.
2: Those are Houston's ad lines.
1: Maybe Jesus thinks we need this.
3: It does make sense for most posts.
1: Yeah, it works.
3: Any post, yeah, for that element. Rocks.
1: Hey!
3: No one else rocks.
1: Wait a minute, dust that off. Is that the first time you played this?
3: I had to get the duster out before, but I'm glad I'm getting to play it because Texans did get a win yesterday. They beat that ass and beat the Titans 26-3. Will Anderson, 3 sacks on the day. C.J. Stroud, oh, let's get rid of C.J. He's not good anymore. Ran for a touchdown, threw for another one. Was not the problem at all. Then, after the game...
1: Hey, he's about to get better.
3: D'Amico Ryan's like, oh, by the way, we're getting Marvin Harrison Jr., who's the hottest trade guy this year. Cardinals moving him there. Marvin Harrison, his father, obviously Colts legend, Hall of Famer.
2: Obviously.
3: Now you're getting him. For the Texans, you're going to have him to go opposite of Nico. But they're going to light people on fire.
1: Him and CJ were in college together.
3: Yeah.
1: They know each other well.
3: They got the chemistry. They're going to crush it. Great acquisition by the Texans. I'm not sure what they're giving up yet. I'll let you know as soon as I find out. But their next game is going to be against the Jags in London on Sunday. In Monday Night Football, Matt Stafford and the Rams are going to host Josh Allen and the Bills. The Rams are 3.5-point favorites coming into this one. Kickoff will be at 7:15. You can watch it on ESPN and ABC. In baseball, in the playoffs right now, we got the Brewers that got by the Dodgers 2-1 yesterday in Game 1 of the NLCS. They're going to play Game 2 of the series tonight. First pitch is at 4, and you can watch it on Fox. The Rays are going to host the Guardians in Game 1 of the ALCS tonight. That's going to start at 7, and will be on TBS. That is what's going on in sports.
1: All right, let's go. 4 hours of pain, another insane week with amazing tickets for you. If you want the first phone call, come on in and say hello. Come on in. If you're up, let us know. 713-212-5945, the most interactive show on the radio. It's this one.

0: and this week. Guys, another insane week with the tickets. We got Def Leppard, Goo Goo Dolls, win them before they go on sale. I got Nickelback and a snack. We got the snack wheel out, Mo.
1: Yes. Now, I can't wait for you to stare at it all week.
0: When I went to vote last week and I said, listen, give me a snack. Give me a great snack. Like maybe we could put on the snack wheel. You went, Gushers?
1: Mm-hmm.
0: And I'm like, okay, that's of your age. Gushers? Never in my wheelhouse.
1: Really?
0: Yeah. So I go, I get all the snacks, and then I text Mo on Friday because I just wanted to knock it out. I didn't want it hovering over me all weekend.
1: Mm-hmm.
0: I said, listen, where are these Gushers? Because they don't have them at the grocery store. Mm-hmm. I didn't see them.
1: They're in the gummy section.
0: I bought some gummies or something. I mean, I was in every damn aisle looking for snacks. Wait till you hear the snack lineup. The snack lineup.
1: It's stacked.
0: On the Nickelback wheel is ridiculous. We're going to do that at 8:20 this morning.
1: You did a good job.
0: More on that. But you did get Gushers.
1: I did.
0: You came through with the Gushers.
1: Don't you worry.
0: Pit tickets sustained on the Texas Hamburg game. And Oh, wait to hear what we're doing tomorrow. I didn't even tell you about tomorrow. I don't have time.
2: What up?
3: It's now time for the first phone call of the day.
0: So busy. I've always got room for Robert, though. Good morning, Robert.
4: Good morning.
0: What are you doing this morning?
4: Oh, it's Robert the van man. I'm going to work.
0: Robert the van, the conversion guy, the conversion van guy?
4: Yes, sir.
0: Yeah. This is Robert. Robert, listen, I know you're new into this, but every second counts. Say the name of your company while you're on.
4: Nomad Van Co.
0: Nomad Van Co. That van that you brought out to, now he does the conversion vans. He, like the Sprinter type vans, and he does all the conversions on them. You can make them camper vans and stuff, right? Because the one that you brought out to the golf tournament was more like a limousine party van, right?
4: Yes, sir. I can't do campers.
0: You can't do campers? Can you put a crapper on those things, or are they too small?
4: No, we can do that.
0: You can put a crapper on there?
4: Yes, sir.
0: Robert is just the man.
1: The wheels are turning in Rod Ryan's brain.
5: You knew it, dude.
0: Yeah, I mean, what can you do to my Tundra?
4: I can outfit it.
1: Oh.
5: A ton.
0: Now, Robert, what are you working on today at your van, your conversion van company?
4: Well, I'm actually finishing up. This is the last week I got to work on a local client's van. He's using it for personal travel to and from his private jets.
1: Ah, yes.
0: That's the kind of people he deals with.
1: Yeah.
0: And then he comes down and talks to us peons.
4: No.
1: It's so shiny.
0: All right, Robert. Good to know that you're up. You're out there ready to rock with us. Thank you, man. Appreciate you checking in. Let me take a short break. When we come back, I'm going to rec check for you. We'll find out what's trending, and then we're going to get set up for our fresh out of bed head.
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1: 94.5 The Buzz. Good morning, Rod Ryan Show. On this MILF Monday. That's our Instagram feature. Alex's six picks making their way over to the world-famous Rod Ryan Show blog page at TheBuzz.com. Apparently, 60% chance of scattered thunderstorms today. Ha-ha! Highs of around 90. There he is. Alex, what's trending?
2: Columbus Day / Indigenous Peoples Day.
1: He's a hero they in this house.
2: In this house, Columbus is a hero. That's what Tony Soprano said.
1: Soprano line.
2: The Italians, they love Columbus. But, yeah, people are celebrating both days, I guess. We're not celebrating because it's not a federal holiday, really.
1: I don't know. We're here. We got to work.
2: I don't know. Yeah, we are here, so I don't really know what else other people are doing. Marvin Harrison Jr., ever heard of him? You're going to be hearing about him because he's a Texan now, or will be a Texan soon. D'Amico Ryans confirmed yesterday after the Texans win that they will be trading for the Cardinals wide receiver. It was weird because Adam Schefter came out Saturday saying Marvin Harrison on the Cardinals is going to be traded. And that was it. And then everybody clicked the update and were like, to where, dude? Like, where are you sending him? And yep. He prefers to keep it anonymous.
1: Well, and you can't keep that to game, yourself.
2: Like, do you think the Texans were just going to back out of it if they didn't win? And they were like, hey, look, like, this is hoping that we win. If we go 0-5, we're not giving you anything. They go 1-4. Okay, we'll sign your guy. But yeah, Marvin Harrison Jr., he's going to be a Texan. And then Ella Langley is trending. She had to cancel a sold-out show in Tulsa, Oklahoma, I believe on Friday, after a, quote, serious security threat was deemed. It looked like somebody had called in a bomb threat. People were upset because they had traveled there. She made her apologies, but I mean, you got your security team. When they tell you don't go on stage, you don't go on stage. And that's what she did. So that is what's trending on 94.5 The Buzz.
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3: Morning, y'all. This is Colin, your fresh out of bed, head-to-head, one-day champion. Guys, I'll admit it. You should hate me. I'm part of the problem. I am 30 days to the day. Calling back today, I got in on my first try. What a jerk. But I'm going to keep winning anyways. So join me on Monday as I make it win number 2.
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0: 94.5 The Buzz, Sublime, and Ensenada. Rod Ryan Show. Welcome back from the weekend. 60% chance of scattered thunderstorms. It looks like it's going to get nasty out there around 12, 1 o'clock. 2, 3, 4, 5. It looks bad. Good chances of rain, but starting at around 1 o'clock today. No, 12. You guys want to play a game?
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2: Colin? Colin!
0: Where is he? Colin!
3: Yo.
0: Yo, dude, welcome back.
3: Good to be back.
0: You're going for win number 2. You are a 5-time Hall of Famer.
3: Sir.
0: And I'm not crunching numbers here, but, dude, this is your last shot to get in the Hall of Fame this year, right? You feel that way?
3: Yeah, you don't got
0: to
3: crunch numbers. 30
0: days. It's not going
3: to
0: work. So you got to make your run here. So he's going for win number 2. Robert wants to stop him. Hello, Robert.
4: Hey, good morning.
0: Good morning, Robert. Should I say welcome back? You played this year, huh?
4: Yeah, last time I played, I lost him. My name is Jeff.
0: Jeff's terrible. How'd you lose to him?
2: Ouch.
4: Well.
0: No, Jeff's good. Jeff's a good player. All right, well, welcome back. Robert, same for you. You want to get in the Hall of Fame. You want to be in the Tournament of Champions this year. You got to start your win by beating a 5-time Hall of Famer and then win all week. Just, can you do that, Robert?
4: I got it.
0: Okay, he's got it, Mo.
5: I guess.
0: What can we get the winner today?
5: Well, we do have a fancy Rod Ryan Show t-shirt on the line, gentlemen.
0: Okay,
5: so
0: that's a game changer.
5: Step it up.
0: All right, that's the kind of thing that changes your life.
5: Mm-hmm.
0: Shout out your name when you think you know the answer. Now, Robert, you have to say your name before Colin.
4: Yeah, deal.
0: Wait for me to call on you, then give me the correct answer. There's a lot going on here. Here we go. It's Monday. Question number 1. Spell the word that is the opposite.
4: Robert.
0: Oh. Boy. Oh, boy. Robert. Got a little antsy there.
4: Let's go D-O-W-N.
0: D-O-W-N. No.
5: That was a good guess.
0: That's a really great, yeah. That's a great
5: logical
0: guess. Colin, spell the word that is the opposite of yes.
3: N-O.
0: Oh, there he is. Okay, welcome back from the weekend. Colin's on the board. Robert, I like the way you're playing the game.
5: Yeah.
0: It might not win. You might not win playing that way, but I like the way you're playing the game.
4: All right.
0: Next question, Colin and Robert. What color on a map usually stands...
4: Colin.
0: Ooh, now that's how Colin can play, mm-hmm, too. Colin.
3: It's got to be blue.
0: It doesn't have to be. There's more than one color on a map, Colin.
6: That is true.
3: But it is.
0: But it doesn't blue have to be.
3: But it is.
0: It doesn't have to be.
5: Oh, wow.
6: But it could be.
0: What color on a map usually stands for... Water!
6: Yes. All right.
3: That's a good game, Rob.
0: Right on that.
4: Yeah. Good game.
5: Robert. He's like,
0: somebody's got a case of the Mondays.
4: This is the 5th time I played. Every time it's been for a t-shirt, so I'm just waiting for the concert ticket.
0: Have you've really played 5 times this year, Robert?
4: Not this year, but in the past 2 years.
0: Okay. All right. Well, dude, I love having you out there. We just got to get a victory. But Colin's day today because he knows that the only color on maps is blue. Colin, you want to play tomorrow?
3: Yes, please.
0: I was hoping you'd say yes.
7: Stuck on 610. We are right there. We're going to be with you all the way to the end. Rod Ryan on 94.5 The Buzz.

0: 94.5 The Buzz. Good morning, Rod Ryan Show. It's Three Doors Down, Kryptonite. Well, thank you guys for being up dark and early with us, joining us here in Homeroom. Love you. Huge ticket coming up. Pair of tickets to a show that's not going to go on sale until Friday. There's two massive concerts going on sale this Friday, one of which is Nickelback. We'll get into that with the snacks. Nickelback and the Snack Wheel is back at 8:20. I'll let Mo tell you about these tickets coming up in just a moment. But, up to a 60, maybe even a little bit more this afternoon. Starting at around noon, we're going to see some rain around these parts. Scattered thunderstorms, noon to 5-ish. That's your window of wetness. Highs today of around 90. Colin, I said, are the backup singers ready to go? He's like, nah, they're not around today. So, just him.
1: 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Here's your current champion.
0: Roland!
2: Morning, y'all. This is Colin, your fresh out of bed, head-to-head, two-day champion. Y'all, clearly Rob doesn't know maps as well as me. The only color on a map I've ever seen is blue. Duh. Anyways, join me on Tuesday as I make it win number three, bitches.
0: A duh still hits every now and then.
3: Yeah.
0: It still hits. Duh! Good job, Colin. Okay. It is going to be Def Leppard Goo Goo Doll tickets coming up. But first,
4: it's the

0: running some fun facts for you guys. There's Captain Cash. Captain Cash, markets are open today.
1: All day.
0: Indigenous Peoples Day. But even back when it was a Columbus Day, markets were always open on
1: this
0: day? Okay. Okay, well, here we go. I brought in some new fun facts for you guys. I don't know. Alex will know it from pop culture. Hal went to the theaters probably to go see it. The Here's Johnny scene from The Shining, where Jack Nicholson is breaking down a door with an axe, right? It took 3 days to film, and they went through 60 doors. Apparently, back in the day, Jack Nicholson had some volunteer firefighter experience. So, number one, he knew how to use an axe. They were using a prop door in the beginning. He was getting in there too quickly. Then they had to go to a solid wood door. But yeah, I mean, it was days and 60 doors.
2: How many houses were there
0: to get that scene? Well, it depends on the size of your house.
2: Yeah, I know. But like, it's like a regular size house.
0: That was a massive place that they filmed that at.
2: A lot of houses.
0: There are more payday loan businesses in America than McDonald's.
3: That is fun. You don't say. Whoa.
0: It's not even close. Now, what is this? A place you go cash a check?
4: Like, get money early.
0: Quick when cash?
4: Yeah, something like that.
0: Yeah, payday loan businesses. There are 23,000 payday loan businesses versus about 13,000 McDonald's. So
4: wow.
0: almost twice as many.
4: Double.
0: Okay, and then your final fun fact today. Paul McCartney earned about $7 million the entire time he was in the Beatles, when the Beatles were together. He has earned more than $1.2 billion since.
3: Wow. Wow. That's neat.
0: Now, people got to remember, and somebody will hear this today, and they will say, oh my gosh, I had no idea. Ringo's in at 62, in 1962. The Beatles break up in 1970. They're together 8 years.
4: Mm-hmm.
0: There was no such thing as a 30-year-old Beatle. All of those guys were washed up before they were 30.
5: It's the fun fact of the day. We make you look smart in front of your buddies. It's the fun fact of the day.
0: And by washed up, I mean going on to become billionaires.
4: Obviously.
0: By washed up, I mean hugely successful solo careers. Okay, tell me about these tickets.
4: Def Leppard, Goo Goo Dolls, and the Struts. We just announced they're playing Toyota Center. Tickets go on sale Friday at 10 a.m. ToyotaCenter.com.
0: Yeah.
4: Win them before you can buy them, but you got to know this flashback.
0: All right.
6: It's your fun fact flashback.
0: Today's Monday.
4: Yes.
0: Friday was Friday.
4: All day.
0: This is one of the facts we used. What does the E stand for in Wile-E Coyote? Now, I could have worded that differently, and it would have made it easier on you. But because of these tickets and how great they are, I'm going to make you work on a Monday. What does the E stand for in Wile-E Coyote? 713-212-5945.
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0: Okay, Captain Cash, how did we do Friday?
1: Let's start off this week with good news. The Dow was up 423 points. Kickoff this morning at 51,654. NASDAQ gained 172. We're at 27,366. Benchmark 10-year treasury trades at a 5.24%. And oil stands at $92.74 a barrel. To the most actives, the big studs, Amazon, Cisco, and Visa, the big duds, 3M, Home Depot, and Apple. The economic calendar this morning, well, it took the day off. It's all clear. Right now, futures on the upside. Hang on to this, the opposite opening right here on Wall Street. That's it. I'm out of here. This is Hal Lynn, Managing Director with Raymond James, reporting for the Rod Ryan Show. From Raymond James on San Felipe in Augusta. And don't forget to rock out with your stock out.
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1: Get your fun back, my man.
0: I could have worded this question a little easier, but I didn't.
2: Oh.
0: Good morning. Who's on the phone?
2: Taylor.
0: Hi, Taylor. How are you?
2: I'm good. How are you?
0: Awesome. Thank you. Appreciate you being up so early with us. What does the E stand for in Wile E. Coyote?
2: Ethelbert.
0: Oh, my gosh.
3: Yes!
4: So smart.
0: I knew you could do it. Pour some sugar on her, please.
4: That is for Def Leppard tickets, sister. Def Leppard, Goo Goo Dolls, The Struts. We just announced they'll be here June 1st at the Toyota Center. 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Taylor, you're in.
0: You rule. Thank you. Thank you so much. Have a great time at that show.
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0: the Buzz, Rod Ryan Show. That is Blur in song two. We got a 60% chance of scattered thunderstorms. Could get nasty around these parts starting at around noon today. Could last for 4 or 5 hours. Now, next hour is the Texas Hammer game. Another huge week of insane tickets given to you every single day. If you win the Texas Hammer game, you're in the pit. Now, Stain and Seether and Hoobastank and Hinder has been sold out forever. Of course, they squirreled away some pit passes, so we're going to give those to you. I say they, the fun squad here at the station. They squirreled away some tickets. We're going to give those to you, okay, every morning. So your first opportunity this week will come at around 7:20, getting involved with the Texas Hammer game. Nickelback and a snack. We haven't even given you the snack lineup yet. Wait till you hear the starting lineup of the snacks that are coming with the Nickelback tickets. I mean, we're going to spin the wheel when you win those tickets at 8:20. But again, that's a win them before they go on sale situation. So, huge week. Huge week. And I got Mo right here with Houston's headlines.
1: Thank you, sir.
0: What you got?
1: President Trump announced a surprise deal to buy large amounts of diesel fuel from Russia. This is a sharp reversal of years of U.S. efforts to pressure Moscow over the war in Ukraine. Trump said on social media that after speaking with Putin, Russia would immediately supply more than 300,000 tons of diesel, followed by 500,000 tons in November and millions of tons after that.
0: Wow.
1: I mean, we know the diesel is expensive. We have senators from both parties asking Trump to drop this deal.
0: Okay.
1: So we'll see what happens. President Trump also announced on Truth Social that his newly appointed White House press secretary will hold her first briefing this week. He said Katie Zachariah will officially begin her tenure today. She'll have her first news conference tomorrow. Trump said she's been with me in spirit from the very beginning and will do a fantastic job.
0: You have to be so insanely sharp to do that job.
1: It's nuts.
0: You know, I mean, that goes for everybody and every mm-hmm. press secretary. Now, there's been a couple of duds in there over the years. We all know. We don't got to get into that. But, man, who would want that job?
1: I can't even imagine.
0: Now,
1: it's brutal, right?
0: Hang on. It's an unbelievable launch pad for a career.
1: Whatever you want. Yes.
0: Okay, that last chick already working at Fox, I think.
1: Yes,
0: so
1: she is. And the one before her as well.
0: Yeah, but even the people that worked for Biden have gigs. Mm-hmm. So it's an amazing launch pad, but God, do you have to be in
1: on it?
0: You got to be in the S.
1: Solid.
0: You got to be really ready to get dirty.
1: Yeah. Good luck to her.
0: Yeah, it's a tough job. Yeah.
1: Fashion trends always come back around, and we're currently bringing back frosted tips.
0: Now, what do you mean by this?
1: Oh, come on. NSYNC, the boy bands. Mm-hmm. It's actually Lance Bass from NSYNC that has been trailblazing, bringing it back. He did it back in December, and he was like, get me a Walkman and some cargos. It's like 97 all over again.
0: Oh, really?
1: You know, I feel like my guy friends would like put the cap, their mom would put like a shower cap on. Then she would like pull the tips through with like a little comb.
0: Yeah.
1: And then she'd bleach just the tips.
0: Did Roger Clemens' mom do that to him?
1: Probably.
0: Now, when I think frosted tips, I know your guy's doing something. This song sounds like frosted tips to me.
2: But he had the bleach blonde, didn't he?
0: I don't
1: bleach
0: know.
1: It all and then it just grew out.
0: I don't know. I don't really
2: did
0: remember.
2: You full Eminem or you just did the frosted tips? That was early 2000s.
0: I can't remember exactly what Shifty looked like, but this song sounds like frosted tips. Now, Nickelback had it, but Clemens. I never had it.
1: I noticed it. Why not? During like the Little League stuff when it was all on ESPN,
2: oh, yeah.
1: All the kids have like a full bleach and
2: the
1: then it'll grow out.
2: It's going to be like the new like, mullet where it's like, yep. Ironically, we're doing it.
0: Yep, that's exactly what it's going to be.
1: Y'all go.
0: So who goes first? A football player. Baseball's only got a little bit of time left. So you got less and less baseball players still playing. Baseball really embraced the mullet.
2: Yeah.
0: Baseball really embraced it. So I think a football player, some big football player is going to do it.
2: I can see that.
0: I can just see it, like the frosted tips.
1: You've been warned, okay?
0: Okay.
1: Tobey Maguire had quite the weekend.
2: The toadster.
1: He officiated his ex-wife's wedding.
0: Okay, so please.
1: Break down the numbies.
0: No. Is that a misprint?
1: No.
0: Say it again.
1: Tobey Maguire officiated his ex-wife's wedding.
0: And the divorce was just recently finalized?
1: Yeah.
0: Not that long ago. Not a year.
1: Yeah. Last month.
0: What?
1: Last month. They broke up 10 years ago. They didn't file for divorce until like 6 years ago. They have older children, like a 19-year-old and a 17-year-old. But then she's a famous celeb wedding, or not wedding, jewelry designer, okay, if you will. And so she's known in like the industry. Her dad works for like NBC Universal. She married a Nigerian billionaire. And I guess...
0: But why is Toby...
1: Her and Toby are such good friends.
0: You're kidding me.
1: Yeah.
0: No.
1: Right?
0: They made children together?
1: I cannot imagine. You may kiss the bride.
0: Because I already kissed everything else. Like, you know what I mean?
2: Like me, you can now kiss
0: them. I can't have somebody stare that's been all up in the chick. Like, that guy's been in your business. I don't want him officiating the wedding.
1: It's a very unique situation.
0: I'm not down for that.
1: I know. Good for them. Ed Sheeran continues to trend. We know what happened with the whole Macklemore controversy, and Ed Sheeran lost all of his opening acts. Well, he officially announced new opening acts. No names like Macklemore. We got a guy from The Fray, Isaac Slade.
0: That's big.
2: Is it's that like good? Macklemore.
1: That's okay. Big. What about the other one? Brooks Rosser?
0: I don't know him.
2: Don't know that one.
1: He's very excited.
2: Well, I would bet.
0: Well,
1: naturally.
0: Here's the deal.
2: Ted Sheeran.
1: Right.
0: You get to play stadiums.
1: Yeah.
0: These are people that don't, and Macklemore doesn't play stadiums either. I'm sorry. Not sorry.
2: Well, now I will.
0: So anyone that opens for Ed Sheeran, it's a massive, huge massive honor. Opportunity.
1: Yeah. He's only got a few more shows, but the Dallas show, the one at AT&T Stadium, is November 7th. So you'll see the new openers if you go to that one.
0: Shout out to Alex for playing my favorite Ed Sheeran song right now.
2: Ed Sheeran song.
0: This is.
1: Yeah. Feeling it?
0: We agree on that?
2: I do agree with you
1: That's
2: on that.
1: Cute, y'all.
0: This is the best Ed Sheeran song.
1: Big day. Those Shivers? Are Houston's headlines.
0: Cool video.
2: Yeah.
0: All right.
2: This is also a good song.
0: So great.
2: Texans got a dub yesterday. They beat the Titans 26-3. Will Anderson had himself a day. 3 sacks in the game for old Willie Anderson. Then C.J. Stroud threw for a touchdown and ran for another. After the game, Coach D'Amico Ryans did confirm that the Texans are trading for wide receiver Marvin Harrison Jr. from the Cardinals. He'll be an awesome addition to go opposite of Nico Collins, another weapon for C.J. Stroud to use going forward. Texans' next game is going to be against the Jaguars in London on Sunday. On Monday Night Football, Matt Stafford and the Rams host Josh Allen and the Bills. Rams are 3.5-point favorites. Be careful. Protect your quarterback. The last time there was Monday Night Football on this field, my quarterback died. So all of the best vibes going your way.
0: Thank you. Okay? They got a hell of a defense.
2: Watch out. Watch out, okay?
0: Thank you.
2: Kickoff's going to be at 7:15. You can watch the game on ESPN and ABC. I'm having flashbacks just thinking
0: about
2: it.
0: Don't bring that up.
2: In the MLB playoffs, the Brewers got by the Dodgers 2-1 yesterday in Game 1 of the NLCS. They're going to play Game 2 tonight. First pitch is at 4 o'clock, and you can watch it on Fox. Rays are going to host the Guardians in Game 1 of the ALCS as well. That'll start at 7, and you can watch it on TBS. That is what's going on in sports.
0: All right, coming up, the Texas Hammer game to win pit tickets to the sold-out Sting concert this weekend. Don't go.
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0: like a POS.
1: I can only imagine.
0: Checking that stuff out. And it's like, you know.
1: Did you say something to the cashier?
0: No.
2: Then you seem weird. It seems weirder than when you're trying to explain why you're buying it. Like, that guy's definitely not buying it for this.
1: Sometimes I explain myself.
0: Okay, there's a couple of people that, the Kroger that I just go to, it's close to my house.
1: Mm-hmm.
0: There's the one guy working that always comments on the stuff that's being purchased.
1: Uh-huh.
0: I specifically don't go to his line. It's like, because he's real, like, jolly. He sings sometimes, like, oh, boy, look at these Dunkaroos. You know, like, I don't want that. I'm embarrassed.
1: Too much.
0: I'm embarrassed that I'm buying this stuff.
1: Mm-hmm.
0: So, like, I go to the other lady, and she normally, she's nice. She'll talk to me, but doesn't comment on what I'm buying.
1: Okay.
0: Okay, but I can only imagine. She's like, oh, God.
3: This guy.
0: That fat ass
1: must
0: was in here
1: going
0: today.
1: Through something.
0: Wait till you hear what Rob Ryan was buying there, today. Holy cow. I thought this guy had a drinking problem. No, he has a sugar problem.
1: You're ridiculous.
2: He's got a new problem now.
0: Mo, we're gonna bust out for the first time in your stay with us.
2: It's gonna be amazing.
0: The snack wheel.
1: Wow.
0: The wheel of snacks. The one thing that Mo wanted was Gushers, and I couldn't come through for her. But Mo came through on the Gushers.
1: Thank you very much.
0: Tell me about the snacks that you got on there.
1: Well, I did bring some Gushers. I was very excited to see Dunkaroos, part of your haul.
0: Yeah, I could imagine that guy singing Dunkaroos to me. I'm like, oh, get me out of here.
1: On Friday, we talked about spin wheels. You tried to describe them to Alex and myself.
3: Very poorly.
0: Why did you act like you never heard of them before?
1: Because the way you described them, we had never heard of them.
2: You could have just showed us a picture.
0: I'll tell you what. You know who I described him perfectly to?
1: Try me.
0: Every person that listened to the radio that day. They all emailed me. Rod, I knew exactly what you were talking about. And no, you never bite into those.
2: Two people in the room with you had no idea what you were talking about.
0: You unravel those.
1: Alex and I can't wait to bite into them.
0: Go ahead.
1: I bought a box and Rod bought a box. I wanted to make sure they were represented on the
2: wheel. Was it exactly like he explained it when you bought the box? Were you like, oh, I get it now?
1: No.
0: Come on.
1: Skittles are there. I see some Zingers. I see some Chips Ahoy. Goldfish crackers, which also one of my favorites. I was confused by the chicken biscuit crackers.
0: The official, unofficial cracker of the Rod Ryan Show.
1: Yeah. And I was unconfused when I found the easy cheese in the bottom of the bag. I was like, oh, this all makes sense.
0: Did you think I was going to buy chicken in a biscuit, crackers, and no cheese?
1: I questioned your sanity. There are some unique Pop-Tarts. Frosted strawberry cheesecake is what you went for?
0: Yeah.
2: Sounds like a good choice.
0: I had to check all this stuff out, and she's looking at me and not commenting.
2: What are you picking if you laid it on? If you got to just pick anything in here right now?
1: I'm dying to try a spin wheel.
2: See, I think I'm out on spin wheels permanently now after
1: I want to bite into
2: it. Description of it.
0: I painted a picture that people said they could almost taste it the way that I was talking about.
2: I could do absolutely not that.
0: And I had two people looking at me like I was speaking Mandarin.
1: Yeah.
2: I would have preferred you spoke Mandarin.
1: Which one would you pick?
2: I'd go Goldfish.
1: You're going Goldfish?
2: Old school.
0: Yeah. I would go the Little Debbie oatmeal cream.
2: Oh. It's also a good choice.
0: I would go the oatmeal cream. All right, well, that's coming up. That's not for another hour. What are we doing?
2: I wish you
1: were
2: now.
1: We're just going to stare at them for an hour?
0: Talk about what we're doing this hour. You know what? We've been giving so much love to Stained and Seether. But don't forget, Hinder's on the bill, and these guys right here, Hoobastank. They're all a huge reason why that show sold out as quickly as it did. Not only do we have sold-out tickets, but we have tickets in the pit to see those four great bands coming up this weekend. We're going to play the Texas Hammer game coming up.
4: Call now to win the best game in Houston. Who wants it?
0: Now's the time to get in the queue. 713-212-5945. You want to be in the pit? We'll do something about it.
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2: 94.5 The Buzz. Good morning. Rod Ryan Show. 60% chance of scattered thunderstorms. Possibly starting this afternoon. Highs today of around 90. Alex P. Middleton.
3: Hello.
2: What's trending?
3: The Tobester's trending. Tobey Maguire.
1: Yeah.
3: This story, talking about him.
2: This story's so wild to me. I don't live my life like this. I would never have my ex officiate my new wedding to my new person while that person in front of me has seen and done all those things.
3: Well, Toby would.
2: Yeah.
3: And did.
2: I guess that,
3: like you, the internet is talking about.
2: Better than me, I guess.
3: Everybody's got their own situation, yeah.
2: I didn't want any exes. I didn't want anybody that got up in anybody's business, even in the hall. Let alone officiating.
3: Shane Gillis is also trending. People are talking about his monologue from Saturday Night Live this weekend. It was his third time hosting it since being fired from SNL after just being hired.
2: I heard the monologue was weird, as always. His monologues are weird.
3: Shane's a weird guy.
2: He did drop
3: If you don't like Shane Gillis, you didn't like it. If you did like Shane Gillis, you do like it.
2: But
3: and
2: sometimes
3: that's what I've seen from the internet.
2: But I'm in the middle. I like Shane Gillis, but sometimes he seems not prepared.
3: I kind of like that about him.
2: And
3: makes me feel like he's everybody.
2: And then at the end of his monologue, he had to say, hey, that was the monologue. Like, they didn't know what it ended. It looks ill-prepared to me. And I think he's a really funny guy.
3: It's kind of how his stand-up is, though, too. He's just kind of like...
2: Wings it. Feels like
3: he's just hanging out.
2: Yeah.
3: Which I think makes him cool.
2: If you look at Three Things You Must See Today, he did drop an F-bomb.
3: Which it's like in the middle of the night, too, so you can do that, technically. It's after the FCC...
2: Yeah, but...
3: Rules.
2: It's still frowned upon.
3: Yeah.
2: On the show.
3: Well, he did it and got away with it. Nick Cage is trending. Obviously, he's a great guy. He says he will not be working with Amazon again after being asked to sign an AI waiver for the show Spider-Noir that he's on. Mm-hmm. He says he is not an AI-friendly actor. He does not want himself used as AI. He's anti-AI. Great guy. Great guy. He's leading the charge. And Nick Cage is trending. And that's his trending on 94.5 The Buzz.
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2: Okay, Mo, tell me about these tickets.
1: These are pit tickets to the sold-out Stained show.
2: Wow.
1: Stained see their Hoobast and Kinder October 17th. Rod, that is Saturday in the Woodlands.
2: This is a true story. You can call me out. You can stop me anytime I tell a lie on this show. Either one of you. Same with Chili. We get handed on Friday, hey, here's what you guys are doing next week. Mm-hmm. I kind of usually have an idea of what we're doing. And Mo looked at me and said, wow, again with all of these tickets? And at that point, you still hadn't seen, wait a minute, this Stained show's been sold out forever. We have pit tickets next week?
1: Yeah, that's
2: you said that
1: what
2: to
1: I
2: me.
1: Said. Yeah, I was like, pit tickets?
2: There's no way we have pit tickets. Yes, we do.
1: That was amazing.
2: For this show that's like sold out forever. So if you want to be in the pit, you're going to have to recognize the greatness of Mr. Jim Adler here. He's going to be spitting some lyrics. You got to tell me the name of the band and the name of the song. Hi, good morning. Who is this?
5: Good morning.
2: Hi.
5: It's Kirk.
2: Hey, Kirk, welcome in. How are you today?
5: I'm doing great. How about yourself?
2: Doing awesome. We got the right guy on the phone here. Would you be a good guy in the pit for that sold-out show on this weekend?
5: I would love to be in the pit this weekend.
2: Well, then, listen, Alex said he loaded up some really easy lyrics.
3: Yeah, it should be pretty easy.
2: So, right out of the gate, Kirk, take a listen. Tell me the name of the band and the name of the song, okay?
5: All right.
2: Here we go.
6: You thought you were there to guide me? You were only in my way.
2: Oh, that's so easy. Kirk, name of the band, name of the song.
5: You thought you were only there to guide me.
2: Okay, 3, 2, 1.
1: Is he singing the song?
3: Okay.
1: Seemed pretty great.
2: I believe Teresa has people singing on their on her show.
1: Oh.
2: Kirk started singing.
1: Not what we were looking for.
2: I know he was trying to get there, but he didn't get there in time. Maybe Tyler. Tyler, good morning.
7: Morning, guys. What's going on?
2: Sup? Let's take a listen to the great Texas Hammer here.
6: You thought you were there to guide me? You were only in my way.
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7: Just like you, 3 Days Grace.
2: Ah!
8: true.
9: Got it in! What?
2: You got it, dude. You got it.
1: Tyler.
7: I got it? No way. For real?
2: Yes, for real. 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
7: Oh, man, dude. That's awesome, man.
2: You are the first of five huge winners this week of this.
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7: Yo, Mo!
1: Hopefully you're available on Saturday.
2: Saturday night.
7: I'm clearing everything out. I'm clearing it out. We're going.
1: I can't wait. We're so excited for you.
2: Great job today. It was 3 days grace, just like you. And you could be just like Tyler. We've got pit tickets all week.
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0: Here we go. 94.5, The Buzz. 3 days grace, just like you. That was the Texas Hammer. Oh, Kirk knew it. Kirk was the first guy on. He was singing, and then he heard this.
1: You thought you were there to guide me? You were only in my way.
0: Kirk sends an email. Rod, I am kicking myself in the butt. I sunk. I was singing the song because I knew it. I knew it was 3 Days Grace, but I just could not remember the title.
2: Aww.
0: I couldn't get to the Just Like You part, so I really wanted those staying tickets. Thanks for letting me play. Love the show, Kirk. Ah.
2: So close. That's the game.
0: As always, I hate to say such dumb things on the radio. It's really easy once you hear the song. It's like, oh, yeah.
1: You thought you were there to guide me? You were only in my way.
0: Yeah, of course. It's easy now. Good morning, everybody. Thank you to the great Jim Adler for helping us out each and every Monday. That's all right. You got 4 opportunities. Pit tickets, Stained, sold out, Saturday night. Seether, Hoover Stank, and Hinder. Yeah, Mo, pit tickets.
2: What?
0: Nickelback and a snack coming up at 8:20. If you want to see the snack selection, it's on our Facebook page. Go see the wheel. We're going to give away tickets at 8:20, and then we'll let you spin the wheel. Get some snacks with your Nickelback tickets. We're giving away Weezer tickets all week as well. Those aren't until Mo the show. But you know what happens on Monday?

0: back with his six picks.
1: It was me.
0: Always gets numbies. Always gets numbies when Alex has six picks. So that's it's good for everybody when Alex does this. Here are Alex's six picks from the weekend. Went to pick up the girls on Friday. The girls. And they were helping your mom do a little decorating.
1: Oh, yeah.
0: Yeah. Is your mom, did you grow up, like, did your mom, I imagine she was a big decorator.
1: Yeah, she did, but it's been ramped up with the girls grandkids helping out. Aww.
0: Yeah, okay.
1: She goes for walks around the neighborhood, and anytime anybody has, like, a skeleton or they had a spider in a spider web, she wanted those things. So my mom then bought, as you can see, ghosts and spider webs for her house.
0: Oh, so she had to
2: love it.
0: So she had to get that big old spider web thing.
1: Yeah, but she's not a scary spider. Elle has to tell you every time. It's not a scary spider.
2: Okay.
0: Right. And dad is putting that up, hanging it from the gutter and all that stuff.
1: My mom. Well, Elle and my mom obviously did that.
0: Oh, yeah? Okay. All right. Well, I just want to give a shout out to Mark. Now tell me about these new car seats, because they really look like bougie.
1: Well, we had the bucket seat forever. Like, it was the one that we brought both of them home from the hospital in, and where you had to take the carrier out.
2: Yeah, the newborn one.
1: And then Jean's just turned one, so now she can go in the big girl car seat. We have matching car seats now.
0: They have a turntable on them now?
1: Yeah, you can spin them.
2: Yeah.
1: Like, I don't do that, but my wife likes to use that to get them in and out. I'm a pro, so I just put them in sideways.
0: I don't know that was an option when...
1: I don't think it was, but then it can rotate, because eventually you'll have to flip them forward.
0: Yeah.
1: And these do all of that.
0: Pretty great.
1: So, big deal. Now, never thought I'd be that excited for a car seat.
0: You went to a 5-year-old birthday party?
1: Yeah, shout out to Penny. Happy birthday, Penny.
0: Look at you in the bounce house, dude.
1: I mean, if there's a bounce house, you boys got to get in that.
0: Yeah,
2: look
0: yeah.
2: Look at them.
0: So you go to bounce house on Saturday to a bar on Sunday.
1: Yeah.
0: Yeah.
1: Yeah.
0: Now, your bro's back in town, so you got your drinking buddy back.
1: Yeah, so he was watching the Texans. I was watching the Giants. We had it at Nick's place over near Westheimer, and we both left without a loss for the first time this year.
2: Nice.
0: Okay, you didn't,
1: unbeaten
0: didn't get
1: Sunday.
0: A win. You
1: didn't get
0: a win.
1: Get a loss, though.
0: You got dude, the most ridiculous thing ever, that overtime in that Giants-Washington game.
1: It's not my fault Washington doesn't know how to tell time.
0: That was the most ridiculous overtime. I mean, it was like two games.
1: I hated it. I thought I was going to die multiple times watching that game.
0: Yeah. Let's see.
1: So after football, came home, and I had a witch.
2: Back
1: was riding
2: reality.
1: Her horse.
0: So that's what Greedy do at the door, a witch on a horse.
1: A horse witch.
2: With a band-aid.
1: Which obviously go together. Well, the horse has a band-aid.
2: Big band-aid people in our house.
0: All right, listen.
1: Everybody's got to have a band-aid in our house.
0: Alex's six picks always kill. You
2: good
0: can go
2: weekend,
0: check them out.
2: Alex.
0: Great looking weekend, dude.
1: This is a fantastic weekend.
0: A little bit of everything in there. Go check out Alex's six picks on the world famous Rod Ryan Show blog page at thebuzz.com.
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0: 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Some rain is expected. These parts could get a little wet out there at around noon or so. Looks like the afternoon's going to be a little wet, drizzly out there. All right. I don't know if everybody finds these things interesting. I find stuff like this interesting. I do like talking about music on this show. The Beatles, Taylor Swift, and Drake are all together in the top five on the Billboard 200. It's interesting that those three are, because those are the three artists with the most number one albums on Billboard. And they are all currently on there at the same time.
1: What is the...
0: For the first time in the history.
1: Cause of the Beatles being back.
0: Rubber Soul, which... I hear people talk about that being their favorite album. I don't get it. There's a reissue.
1: Okay,
0: with all kinds of, you know, outtakes and all kinds of things that, like, super nerds want to get their hands on. Good enough to make it the number four album in the country right now. Taylor's Life of a Showgirl is number one for 14 weeks. Drake's album came in at number two. Those three bands, the Beatles, have the most number one albums on the chart with 19. Drake and Taylor have 15 each. It'll never happen again. These three artists, the three most successful album sellers on the in the Billboard era, they're currently on the charts at the same time.
1: That is nuts.
0: It's wild, right? Super wild. How could this be your favorite album?
1: Rubber Soul. So mad.
0: How could Rubber Soul be your favorite album? People that know the Beatles way more than I do, I guess, but no. Not the best album of them, for sure.
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0: 94.5 The Buzz. Good morning, Rod Ryan Show. Oh, we're getting close. We're getting close. Welcome aboard. It is MILF Monday. But next hour, I'm going to come over here, and we're going to do something like this.
1: Oh, that was a good one.
0: We're going to spin the wheel. What's on the wheel? Snacks. Snacks. Nickelback and a snack next hour. Nickelback tickets before they go on sale. With a snack. The snack lineup is ridiculous. It's on our stories. It's on our Facebook page. Mo lined it up like it was like a, like, I don't know, like it's like the Price is Right Showcase Showdown.
1: It is aesthetically pleasing. Or maybe we're just hungry.
0: Nickelback and a snack, 8:20. Right now, Mo with Houston's headlines.
1: Thank you. So President Trump announced a surprise deal to make large amounts of diesel fuel from Russia. Yes, he's buying them. And this is a sharp reversal of years of U.S. efforts to pressure Moscow over its war in Ukraine. Okay, so Trump said on social media that after speaking with Putin, Russia would immediately supply more than 300,000 tons of diesel. Then 500,000 tons in November and 1 million tons soon after that. Obviously, gas prices are an issue as we're coming up on midterm elections, but...
0: What could go wrong working with Putin? He seems like a good guy. He seems like he was a stand-up guy, won't go back on anything.
1: Yeah. We have senators from both sides asking Trump to drop this plan.
0: I just don't trust. Putin doesn't seem like a guy you can trust.
1: Pope Leo in the news. He announced yesterday he's going to undergo surgery to remove a small nodule from his lung. He just... up and revealed this health concern in front of thousands of people as they gathered to pray yesterday. He's 71 years old. It looks like they found it in the very early stages, but they did recommend he remove it, and this surgery is scheduled for the coming days.
0: We have word from the Pope here.
2: All right then.
1: Thanks, Rod.
0: How about that, Pope?
3: How about it?
0: How about that? Give it up for the Pope.
1: Is today a paid holiday? No one really knows.
0: I mean, we're here,
1: Are we getting paid to be here?
0: Don't ask me silly questions like that. We're here.
1: It's Indigenous Peoples Day.
0: What is it?
1: I don't know. Formerly Columbus Day. And while it may be a federal holiday for most states, it's not a paid day off. Only 20 states give their employees a paid holiday today. Texas ain't one of them. No mail. The post office is closed. Most banks are closed, but I see that some Chase branches are open. That's not confusing.
0: It's weird because Hal said Wall Street was still rocking and rolling this morning.
1: He said it's always been open on Columbus Day.
0: Yeah.
1: Formerly Columbus Day. I don't know. Maybe just before you're out running errands, just check and see what's open.
0: My kid's in school.
1: Yours is, but mine's not. I don't know. It's very weird.
0: Okay.
1: It's OnlyFans, but it's not. Okay. Megan Fox has launched her own paid content page. She's doing it through a website called subs.com, and it promises videos, posts, and photos that you're not going to find anywhere else, straight from her phone, plenty of moments.
0: It's her own thing?
1: It's her own thing. MeganFox.world.
0: Oh, see, missed opportunity.
1: What?
0: Well.
3: Only Fox.
0: Trump uses Truth Social.
1: Yeah.
0: She could have done Truth Titty.
1: Missed.
0: TruthTitty.com.
3: Maybe.
0: Alex.
1: Maybe.
0: Go buy that.
3: Maybe.
1: Go buy
3: it. I'm not going to buy that one.
0: I'm buying it.
1: Problems on her website due to traffic upon launching. It continues to crash throughout its first day. So I don't know how much it costs if you want to check that for me. Good luck to Megan.
0: But she blew out the web. Like, blew out
1: she did, yeah.
0: The internet.
1: Crash. People want to see what Megan has to show.
0: Her career is not that prolific.
1: She's pretty.
0: Yes. Super hot, smoking. Mm-hmm. She's maybe the smokinest. But it's just crazy, like, how she has... There's not a lot of Jennifer's Body. Nobody ever saw that movie. Okay, here comes Eli with the email. I get it, bro. You saw it.
3: Someone has seen it.
0: Nobody's seen these movies that she's in.
1: Transformers wasn't, like, her only thing, right?
3: But it was iconic.
0: And 25 years ago.
1: Wait, do you know what she did before that? Like, was she a model? Was she just a...
3: She worked on cars, probably. If you've seen Transformers, she had to learn how to do that.
1: I'm curious about her career. Now I have to do a deep dive.
0: All right, good for her.
1: Instagram is apologizing to all of us users. They keep suggesting that we use Creed, the song Higher, for our Instagram stories, and they're saying it's a glitch in the system. Police don't be mad at Creed. They did not make some deal to promote their song. The spokesperson for Instagram said, "We looked into this. We found that this song is being recommended to more people than intended, and we're continuing to investigate."
0: The turntable got stuck on Creed, and then it just kept...
1: The fact that they had to apologize is kind of sad.
3: You shouldn't have to apologize. Of all the things that Zuckerberg should apologize
1: maybe
3: for,
1: maybe it's really trending.
0: I mean, a mistake in the algorithm that probably sold an extra million copies for, you know, Creed, probably really
3: funny. We were going to pick that song anyways, okay? It's not an algorithmic mistake, all right?
0: Show me a video that doesn't work with Creed higher.
3: They all do.
1: Those are Houston's headlines.
3: I could have just played it here. That would have worked as well. Texans got a win yesterday. They beat the Titans 26-3. Will Anderson had 3 sacks in the game, and CJ threw for a touchdown and ran for another. They also then announced after the game that they are trading for Cardinals wide receiver Marvin Harrison Jr., who's going to be a nice addition to the offense opposite Nico Collins. Texas' next game is going to be against the Jaguars in London on Sunday. On Monday Night Football, Matt Stafford and the Rams host Josh Allen and the Bills. The Rams are 3.5-point favorites. Kickoff is at 7:15, and you can watch it on ESPN and ABC.
0: Go Bills!
3: In the MLB playoffs, the Brewers got by the Dodgers 2-1 yesterday in Game 1 of the NLCS. They're going to play Game 2 tonight. First pitch is at 4, and you can watch it on Fox. The Rays are also going to host the Guardians in Game 1 of the ALCS. That's going to start at 7. You can watch it on TBS. That is what's going on in sports.
0: Guys, we're just coming up on the halfway point, man. Nickelback and a snack. We're about 20 minutes away from that. Have you checked out Alex's 6 picks yet? And thank you. We missed out on a beautiful hashtag Houston sunrise today. Thank you. 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

0: 7 o'clock hour, we gave away tickets in the pit to the sold-out Stain show. See their Hoobastank Hinder Saturday night. You heard me correct. Most still questioning this. These are pit passes.
1: Are you sure?
0: I don't know why you continue.
1: Double check.
0: I don't know why you continue to question. They're in the pit. So we gave away a pair of pit tickets. We're going to bust out the snack wheel. Nickelback and a snack is coming up. You're going to win Nickelback tickets before they go on sale. Alex is going to spin the snack wheel. Some of the stuff on the wheel, people probably missed it this morning, what you were talking about.
1: Gushers.
0: Goldfish. Mo is personally responsible for the gushers being on the wheel.
1: Two boxes.
0: I couldn't find them.
1: Dunkaroos. Mm-hmm. I see some unique Pop-Tarts over there. Rod's favorite oatmeal cream pie, some Skittles. Spin wheels.
0: Okay, what's a spin wheel? Explain it to me.
1: Well, it looks like a, what's that called? A cinnamon roll.
0: Go ahead.
1: That's what it looks like.
0: There's nothing else unique about it?
1: I wouldn't know. I've never had one.
0: How they are rolled up and you have to unroll them to eat them, and there's pecans beautifully in there,
1: isn't
0: laid
1: that
0: in
1: what
0: there.
1: What a cinnamon roll is?
0: No. Okay. These specifically, you have to unroll.
1: Why can't you just bite them?
0: Because psychos do that.
1: I'm pretty sure.
0: You do not bite into
1: I also
0: those.
1: Bite cinnamon rolls.
0: Because those aren't meant to be unwound.
1: They're not. They look exactly the same.
0: No, they don't.
1: Right.
0: No, they don't. Those are made to be unwound.
1: You're out of your mind.
0: You're weird. You're a weirdo.
1: Alex.
2: He's wrong.
1: Thank you.
2: He's wrong. Absolutely wrong.
0: So in addition to all this great stuff, the snack wheel, Nickelback tickets, tomorrow on the show.
1: Yeah.
0: Literally Chili's least favorite day of the year. We are going to do something called hashtag every 20 minutes on, formerly known as Twitter, the X, at Rod Ryan Show. We are going to give away a 4-pack of tickets and pit passes to this Saturday's Monster Jam on the X. You don't have an X account? Do it. Get one. We will give away, when it's all said and done, 12 on the X, and then just so I can stave off that guy that doesn't want to go on there, that platform, I understand it. Some of you don't do social media. We will have an additional 4-pack with pit passes on Links and Guests. But it'll all be explained to you every 20 minutes. 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Every 20 minutes. Hashtag every 20 minutes. All you got to do is follow along. But that's what we're going to do. That's going to be kind of, I mean, on top of everything else that I already said, that's going to be bubbling under all morning long. So you can tell that we're really, really excited about Monster Jam this weekend. We want to see you. 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There are tickets available at Ticketmaster.com for this Saturday show. But I would listen to us tomorrow, man. You got a good shot.
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1: Now,
2: 94.5 The Buzz. Good morning, Rod Ryan Show. On this MILF Monday, that is our number one link. But man, right behind is Alex's six picks. Make sure you go and you check those out on the world famous Rod Ryan Show blog page at thebuzz.com. Something big coming up, but first, there's the guy supplying the number two link today. Thank you. What do you got for trending?
3: Well, Pope Leo is trending. We've talked about him in headlines, but he announced that he will have surgery to remove a growth in his lung. So people are talking about that this morning. The Texans still trending.
2: Yeah.
3: They got their first win of the season, and then they made a trade for Cardinals wide receiver Marvin Harrison Jr., which is a big get. So people are excited about that. And Usher is trending. Usher and Chris Brown canceled a show that was scheduled for October 17th. People are upset because the reason they canceled it was performer and crew well-being.
2: That was all they told their fans.
3: That's the reason for cancellation to a show that had, that's, I guess, that 5 days away. They're doing it for their well-being.
2: I would need some more information if I was a
3: ticket
2: holder.
3: Tickets already? What do you mean?
2: Maybe traveling from another city to go.
4: Did everything go okay Friday when they were here? I didn't hear anything.
3: I didn't know anything bad, so okay. I don't know. But that is what's trending on 94.5 The Buzz.
2: All right.
5: Oh, yeah.
2: So, I got a couple of emails that sound like this.
4: Let's hear.
2: Courtney, pecan wheels must be unrolled when eaten. Otherwise, you are simply not human. Deanne, Team Rod, of course they have to be unrolled to be eaten. Daily listener. Steve, the bread man, you do not, I repeat, you do not unroll those pecan spins. Okay. What are you, a raccoon?
4: I'm so confused.
2: You don't bite into those. Is there any eating recommendations on the box, Mom?
4: Oh, like instructions,
2: I wonder
4: maybe?
2: If there is. Now, here's the deal. It's only one of the snacks that's on the wheel right now, but it seems to be the most controversial. It is called a wheel. It's a cinnamon roll. I say that you have to respect the pastry. Mm-hmm. Ergo, that shows me that you respect yourself.
4: Alex.
2: Look what's on the box.
3: A cinnamon roll?
2: A raccoon got into that.
4: On the front of the box.
2: There is a bite.
4: You're right. Bite out of one.
2: Jesus, Mary, and Joseph.
4: I've never had one. I don't know what to do.
2: You have to unroll it. You cannot just bite into it.
4: I don't understand how it's any different than a cinnamon roll that I've just bite.
3: The example clearly did not.
4: Little Debbie just bit it.
2: When you unroll it.
3: Yeah, Little Deborah did not even
4: unroll
3: it.
4: I want to open this box so bad.
2: Little Debbie's a psycho.
4: Just
2: when you unroll it, it gives you the perfect ratio of sticky icing, pecans, and pastry in every bite. You have to unroll.
3: We're going to open it. And
2: you can't.
3: We're going to open one.
4: We're going to open one.
2: I'm itching, thinking that you're going to bite into it.
4: No one's going to be mad.
2: I'm going to be mad.
3: Somebody will be fine with a 7-pack.
4: Here's one.
2: Please unroll it.
4: Why would you? Why?
3: It's so unnecessary to.
2: Hang on.
3: I'm biting right through this.
2: No.
4: Look, it's
3: watch
4: soft.
3: This. Watch this, right?
2: No.
4: They're individually wrapped.
2: Guys, don't do that.
4: Look at this.
2: Don't do this.
4: Cheers, Alex.
2: No. Unroll it. Unroll it. No. Guys.
4: Pretty delicious.
2: You're ruining my life.
3: So good.
4: Pretty good.
3: I'm not gonna
4: like it. I need some milk.
2: Like possums would eat it that way.
4: There's only 7 grams of sugar in here.
3: Oh, look.
2: Mo, unroll that thing. It's not too late.
3: No.
4: Why?
3: Do not wear it.
2: Unroll it.
4: It doesn't unroll very well.
2: Yes, it does.
4: No, it doesn't.
2: It's part of the fun. It's like art. Do it.
4: I just tried and it ripped over.
2: I'm going to throw up. I'm going to absolutely throw up.
4: Alex, it won't unroll.
2: Just like art.
4: This is good.
2: Is there another box if somebody gets that on the wheel?
4: Yeah. I bought. You bought a box and I bought a box.
3: We had to have a test box.
2: All right. There is. So it's Nickelback and a snack.
4: How's this work?
2: Nickelback is coming to town April 29th, Toyota Center. Tickets go on sale this Friday. Caller 10 wins Nickelback tickets,
4: mm-hmm.
2: and then we spin the wheel, and they get whatever snack comes up.
4: Awesome.
2: So, 713-212-5945. Call now. Come on. Let's do it.
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0: disco. I write the sins, not tragedies. And a tragedy happened on the show immediately, or right before that song, where I had two absolute psychopaths on this program bite into a cinnamon spin wheel.
1: It was so bad.
0: Would you bite a Kit Kat like that, or would you separate the Kit Kats?
1: I mean, I tend to usually separate them. I don't see any similarities, though.
0: Like, you two are the type of people that would pick up an ear of corn and just randomly bite all over the place and just spin it around.
2: Like,
0: you wouldn't go in, like, a linear pattern. You would just...
2: Keep the corn guessing.
0: You just kind of go all over the place with the corn?
2: I want to know what's my next move.
0: Two rows over, one up, like Pac-Man. You're up and down on the corn.
1: Stop a little bit. It's totally different.
2: It's going to be crazy.
0: It's not!
1: I think it is.
0: It's the same. Do you bite an Oreo cookie like that, or do you take the top off?
2: I don't have time to take the top off, dude. I got to get down to business, man. I'm not about, like, having fun with all this stuff.
0: I don't have time
2: to break off all the Kit Kat bars. If I'm not sharing it, I'm biting through it, dude. That's
0: it. Absolute psychopathic behavior.
2: I'm annoyed that Twix is two things on it. Like, they should just have one long one.
0: Do you have to break those apart, or they come separate?
2: No, they come separate, but they don't need to. Just have a big long one.
1: Mm, I like the Twix.
0: So do you hold them together and bite into both
2: stacks on top of each other? I stack them on top of each other.
1: It is not efficiency.
0: Good morning, everybody. Rod Ryan Show. We're talking about snacks.
2: Yeah.
0: Because what goes better with snacks than Nickelback? Some say nothing. It's time for Nickelback and a snack. Looking for caller number 10. Good morning, Rod Ryan Show.
3: Good morning.
0: Well, hello. Who's this?
3: This is Gloria.
0: You know, I have an emergency poll question up right now.
1: Oh, no. So dramatic.
0: Emergency poll question. Which are you? Pecan wheel unroller, pecan wheel biter? Which one are you, Gloria? This could determine whether or not I hang up on you.
1: No, you win.
3: If I have time, unroll. If I don't have time, biter.
2: You don't all have time.
0: She's trying to make everybody happy here. I don't like those people either.
1: I didn't really call for it.
0: Okay? Pick a side.
2: Just pick a side.
0: Just leave the show with somebody on the show hating you. Okay? just commit. Gloria, you're caller number 10.
1: You win.
0: Okay.
1: Whoa. You win.
0: Wait, where's the bell? There it is. Hey, you got a pair of Nickelback tickets. Mo, tell her all about it.
1: Nickelback, April 29th at the Toyota Center. Tickets don't even go on sale till Friday at 10 a.m. ToyotaCenter.com, Miss Gloria. That's the Nickelback tickets.
0: Okay.
3: I am so excited. I love Nickelback.
1: Yay.
0: Now, I know you're only half excited because it's just tickets. That's all it is. It's just tickets, and there's only two pair out there in the world. Mm-hmm. The one we gave away Friday on the announcement, and then yours now. But... we're going to have Alex spin the snack wheel for you, all right? Snack wheel. Some of the highlights I see on there. Pop-Tarts, Dunkaroos, Zingers. Mm-hmm. You guys know Zingers?
1: I mean, I see them and I know them, but I don't know if I've ever had one.
0: Zingers was always advertised when I was a kid growing up watching all those Peanuts cartoons.
1: Are they all flavored raspberry like that?
0: No. Oh. Those are the goat of the Zinger.
1: I'm
0: not fighting about everything today.
2: I think we're going to
0: go along.
1: Open the zingers.
0: That's the best zinger on the planet.
1: I do not want to eat that.
0: All right, go ahead. Spin that wheel for Gloria, please. Gloria, I wish you the best.
1: No pressure, girl.
0: Here we go.
2: You ready?
0: Here comes the snack.
3: I'm ready.
0: This is why everybody's calling.
2: Here we go.
0: Three, two, one. Good spin.
1: That one was for Gloria.
0: That was powered by that pecan wheel you ate. What do you got? What do you got?
1: Strawberry cheesecake Pop-Tart.
3: I don't think I've ever had those.
1: Neither have we.
2: You're
1: going to
2: love them.
1: We'd like to open them, but Rod's
2: eight of them.
0: Okay. Listen, I'm telling you.
2: 16, I think.
0: Raccoons in the room, they're getting into all the snacks.
1: I would bite a Pop-Tart. I would.
0: You have an unopened box of Pop-Tarts with your Nickelback tickets. Congratulations, Gloria.
3: Oh, thank you so much. I'm so excited.
0: I'm so excited for you. All right, Pop-Tarts and Nickelback, what a day. Hang on.

0: 94.5 The Buzz. Good morning, Rod Ryan Show. That's Disturbed and I Will Not Break. Rod Ryan Show on a Monday. Welcome back from the weekend. Hope you're having a good day. Or hope you're off to a great start to your day. You guys always make it very fun for us. Thank you. It's 8:39. It's flying by. Alternative Income is back. We're going to give you the keyword. You're going to enter it at thebuzz.com. And you got a chance to win $1,000. We got a whole week of that. We're going to start that off at 9:10. Jeremy picks up at 10:10. Teresa goes all the way until 5:10. Okay, so 9:10 to 5:10 each and every day this week. Again, you're shot at $1,000 each hour, all right? Alex's six picks are up. Tomorrow, no big deal. Just giving away 13 four-packs of Monster Jam tickets. 12 of the four-packs will be given away on the X at Rod Ryan Show. I know. I've heard from people. They've started accounts just to do things like this with us. It's worth it. Get in and get out. If you don't want to be on Twitter, formerly known as Twitter, the X, just do it tomorrow, though. Hashtag every 20 minutes. It's a big day. Emergency poll question.
1: I can't wait.
0: Which are you? 54% of our audience, pecan wheel unroller. 45%, psychopaths. As was described and done on this show, pecan wheel biter. Mm-hmm. I thought I knew who I worked with. The average house, 79% of Americans say they're going to hand out candy. It's a good number.
1: Yeah.
0: It seems about right, too. There was always a couple of dud houses.
1: Or you're, like, doing something else, or you're, like, at a party in a different neighborhood.
2: Yeah, people go different place.
1: Yeah.
0: When I was a kid, we were out, I would say 95% of the houses were ready to receive.
1: Yeah.
0: Ready to give out candy. There was always a couple of houses. There was that weird, what do they do? That's always dark over there. They're never around. But it had to be 95% of the houses in my neighborhood growing up. 79% of Americans are going to hand out candy this Halloween. The average amount of trick-or-treaters per Halloween night, 42.
1: Wow.
0: 42. Does that seem low or high, or does that seem average? I mean, that is the average.
1: How many kids are coming to your front door?
0: Yeah.
1: That seems low.
0: It seems really low.
1: Yeah.
0: But you got to think about everybody that's involved here. 42 trick-or-treaters is the average. Now, what is that going to cost you? In Texas, we are a top 10 state that spends the most on candy for trick-or-treaters. We come in at number 8. Average amount spent, $56.88. You gotta be kidding me.
1: It's not true. It's not true.
0: Now, blah, blah, blah. I get a lot of kids. Okay, so I know I'm gonna be above the national average. But $56 in candy. Did they go out and check candy prices? That's the scariest thing going on this Halloween.
1: Yes,
0: Now, I'll do a Costco run.
1: Yes, same.
0: And I'll try to get the biggest bags going, and I'll try to get the best deal going.
1: Okay, I do that full pack at Costco, and those are $34.
0: What is all in there?
1: 30 full-size Snickers, Twix, M&M's, peanut M&M's, Milky Way, and then I also do, like, the non-chocolate ones, like the Skittles, the Starburst.
0: So you're the good candy house?
1: Yes.
0: Oh, that's the good candy house.
1: Yeah, and we also have shots for the adults.
0: Yeah.
1: And then starting this year, I think we're going to do the dog treats. Someone suggested that.
0: Are you all in on full size? Everything is full size?
1: There's like little things for the little kids that are candy alternatives.
0: Yeah.
1: Like if they want like a squishy toy.
0: You're the good house.
1: But other than that, yeah.
0: You're a great house.
2: Not at all.
0: How many kids
1: come hang out?
0: How many kids will roll through?
1: I would say 100 would be 100. My guess.
0: Okay.
1: I'm an account.
0: That's good.
1: Seems good.
0: That's good. But it's expensive.
1: It is.
0: Okay.
2: I just used $1 one a hit pop. Of the vape each.
0: I
1: How much is that running these days?
2: One hit per kid.
0: Yeah, full size is for the kids we know.
1: Wait, what?
0: Yeah.
1: So you like hide them underneath the regular table?
0: Yeah.
1: And then when someone you know you whip out.
0: It's like, oh, wait a minute. Whoa. Hold up. That's Carter.
1: Uh-huh.
0: Carter's a real one.
2: That was how it was.
0: Boom.
1: Come to the VIP line.
0: Yeah.
2: You didn't always get the full size, but you got the like, you get to pick what you wanted. If you went to certain people that were like your neighbors, like, they're like, whoa, hey, Alex, what do you want? You want a Snickers? Alex likes Snickers. So like not just grabbing a handful and throwing it in there.
0: Yeah.
2: Yeah, you treat your neighborhood kids.
0: Yeah, when Ari comes through, he's getting full size.
2: Especially because Rod, you know what I mean? People like hijack Rod's neighborhood where they come and they
1: he knows that it's the big
2: they come
1: houses.
2: In to snipe out because they're like, oh, these is where they give out the good candy. So yeah, the kids that live by you should get the
1: cool
2: stuff.
1: You're still welcome.
0: Oh,
1: you're just not going to get the big one.
0: I have no problem handing Isla a full size, and then that kid sees me. I'm like, oh, down the chute for you. Boom, bite size.
2: Did you not want candy? Because I can make that happen.
1: I would have trouble.
0: I'm still using the chute.
1: Yeah.
0: You know, so the kids get the chute, blah, blah, blah. But I mean, it's not even, it used to be, correct me, did it go bite size to fun size, or was it fun? No, it used to be fun size. Those were the small candy bars that we got when I was a kid. Now they're bite size.
1: Yeah, it's just like a little bit
0: like
1: square.
2: It's half of a
0: quarter.
2: Fun size.
0: It's less. Absolutely, it's less. It's crazy how small they are. But that's what I can afford to give out with all these animals coming through my neighbor.
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0: 94.5 The Buzz. Good morning, Rod Ryan Show. We got to go right into headlines here. We're running a little behind. Good morning, everybody. Thank you for rolling with us. Alternative Income coming up shortly after 9 o'clock. We still have Weezer tickets to give away. Shins and Silver Sun pickups Friday night. Okay, we told you it was going to be busy in October. We weren't kidding. So we got tickets to everything. Scattered thunderstorms expected later on this afternoon. Highs of around 90. Mo with Houston's headlines.
1: Thank you, sir. So President Trump announced a surprise deal to buy large amounts of diesel fuel from Russia. This is a sharp reversal of years of U.S. efforts to try and pressure Moscow over its war in Ukraine. Trump said on social media that after speaking with Putin, Russia would immediately supply more than 300,000 tons of diesel. Obviously, high fuel prices are putting pressure as we're heading into the midterms. Senators on both sides, not happy about this. We'll see what happens. President Trump also spoke out on Truth Social, and said his newly appointed White House press secretary, Katie Zachariah, will hold her first briefing this week. I think today's her first day, first introductory news conference tomorrow. Obviously, best of luck to her. We know that's quite a hefty role.
0: Yeah.
1: Fashion trends always come back around, and Rod, currently we're bringing back frosted tips.
0: Okay. Chad Kroeger from Nickelback used to have those.
1: Yeah.
0: I remember the Rocket, Clemens.
1: Oh, he did it.
0: He had frosted tips, but this guy is kind of leading the charge.
1: Lance Bass from NSYNC. He did it back in December, and at that time he was like, get me a Walkman, give me some cargos, and it's 1997 all over again. I noticed it because a bunch of the little baseball players on like the Little League World Series were doing it. And yeah. I was like, what are they doing? They were like bleaching the whole head too. And then when it grows out, it's just the tips. I don't know.
0: Right. I told you this morning, I said, if there was one song that sounded, if a song sounded like frosted tips of hair, it's this song here, Crazy Town, Butterfly. I don't even remember what Shifty Shell Shock looked like, but it sounds like frosted tips to me.
1: You can just smell them. I think, Alex, please don't do it.
2: I've had a bet that I've been trying to get Pat on my podcast to do where he has to wear a toupee if he loses and I have to do frosted tips. And he won't do it because he doesn't want to wear a toupee.
1: That's a funny bet.
0: I mean, obviously, frosted tips is something that alters your hair for a long time.
3: Well, his argument is, well, you have a real job. I have to go and I have to work. I have to like talk to customers all day. I have a real job.
0: Oh, he's got to work. He's got
2: to
0: do it. Like,
2: he has to like deal with people. He runs a restaurant. Mm-hmm. So. Yeah. I get it, but also I think he could look cool with a toupee.
0: Could we frost the tips of Chili's beard?
1: Sure, you want me to do it? I guarantee my husband did this. Let's talk about Tobey Maguire because he is in the headlines because he, listen to this, officiated his ex-wife's wedding over the weekend. Tobey and his ex-wife, Jennifer Meyer. She's a celebrity jewelry designer.
0: I don't care what she does. This is all too weird for me.
1: They finalized their divorce last month. 10 years after they broke up, 6 years after they filed, they're still friendly, obviously.
0: These people bite into pinwheels. They bite. They bite.
1: You're so dumb.
0: Nobody there unrolls a pecan pinwheel.
1: Successfully co-parenting a 19-year-old and a 17-year-old.
0: Yeah.
1: And Jennifer has a new child with her new husband, the son of a Nigerian billionaire.
0: You're just proving to the kids, like, look how good mommy and daddy get along.
1: I know.
4: That might be it.
0: Is it just, but the kids are older. They're not little kids.
1: Yeah.
0: They're 19 years old. They don't give a squat.
1: Through it. They must genuinely still like each other.
0: I don't get the flex on this.
1: It's very interesting.
0: No way, Jose.
1: And it's the pictures of them, like, he's officiating and they're making out in front of him. It just feels weird to me.
0: No, it's stupid.
1: We officially have the new opening acts set for the remainder of Ed Sheeran's U.S. tour. The phrase Isaac Slade and a guy, Brooks Rosser, will join the tour.
0: Okay.
1: Rosser was like, heck yeah, I'm beyond excited. Like, let's do this.
0: I don't think Ed Sheeran had a hard time finding people to jump on his stadium tour to be exposed to all those people.
1: It was very icky how the last group of people all, like, fell off.
0: Yep.
1: So I could understand not wanting to involve yourself in that, but this is too big of an opportunity for exposure. He does have a show in Dallas, well, AT&T Stadium, November 7th. So, want to check out these new openers, that's your chance. And those are Houston's headlines.
0: Finally.
4: Yeah. Texans got a win yesterday. They beat the Titans 26-3. Will Anderson had 3 sacks in the game, and C.J. Stroud threw for a touchdown and ran for another. Then after the win, head coach DeMeco Ryans confirmed that the Texans are indeed trading for Cardinals wide receiver Marvin Harrison Jr., who's going to pair nicely opposite of Nico Collins and add another weapon for C.J. Stroud. Texans' next game is going to be against the Jaguars on Sunday in London. On Monday Night Football, Matt Stafford and the Rams host Josh Allen and the Bills, a matchup of the last two NFL MVPs. Rams are 3.5-point favorites. Kickoff is at 7:15, and you can watch it on ESPN and ABC.
5: Go Bills!
4: In the MLB playoffs, the Brewers got by the Dodgers 2-1 yesterday in Game 1 of the NLCS. They're going to play Game 2 tonight. First pitch is at 4. You can watch it on Fox. Rays and Guardians are going to play Game 1 of the ALCS. That'll start at 7 o'clock, and you can watch it on TBS. That is what's going on in sports.
0: Ooh, a few people emailed in.
1: About what?
0: Frosted Tip music.
1: Oh.
4: Yeah.
1: Fair.
4: But he was also like Bleach Blonde, wasn't he? Every morning there's a halo hanging from
0: this is good. This is Frosted Tips.
1: It's funny.
0: For sure. Mark McGrath definitely had Frosted Tips.
4: Oh, Shifty probably had still the does. Mohawk. He had the blonde did mohawk.
0: He? Okay. Did he have a frosted mohawk?
4: It looks like he's just like a bleach blonde mohawk.
0: Okay. Yeah. But there, maybe we start a new channel. You know, like how Yacht Rock became a big thing?
1: Yeah.
0: Frosted Tip Rock.
1: Okay. Yeah.
4: Frosted just the tips.
1: Do we have
4: there we go. Verbal
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0: what the TJ Maxx bathroom looks like.
1: Yes, that's what this video is.
0: I'm no internet sleuth like my friend Mo is, but yes. One of the seats is open in the women's room, which seems like that would never really be used. You would never use the up and down feature of a toilet seat in a women's room. And I don't see any toilet paper holders.
1: I didn't look on the for wall. That.
0: So go back and watch the video.
1: I'm watching. She's kind of walking quick. In. There's definitely one closed stall. Three, no toilet paper. I'm not seeing any toilet paper.
0: No toilet paper. But one of the seats are up.
1: One of the seats is up.
0: Have you ever walked into a women's room and the seat's up?
1: Yeah. I did like cleaning situation is what I usually assume.
0: Okay.
1: Maybe it just got cleaned.
0: I'm not in there. It's just either. Something that I noticed.
1: Yeah.
0: Because I can just see one of you bitching like, who left the seat on?
1: No.
0: It had to be one of you. It's the women's room.
1: Right. It doesn't like, happen often.
0: We're all off the hook.
1: Right. Hopefully.
0: Is there a switch when she walks in? Does the video glitch at all where she switches to AI? Because it's her. I don't know if it's real.
1: I didn't notice it. I've been in a bathroom like this, like recently.
0: Where?
1: I was at the Galleria Mall and we were seeing the Bluey exhibit, which is like in one of the corners. And I went in the family restroom and there were two potties open just like right there. And I was like, this is weird.
0: But
1: I took a picture of it.
0: You can lock the door behind you.
1: Yes, correct.
0: It's a
1: single, this one is not that.
0: Yeah, this is a public use. So
1: still weird. Yeah.
0: I'm ruling that one out.
1: This
0: because
1: is not a family
0: you could lock the door behind you and it's only you.
1: Correct.
0: Nobody's joining you and going to like sit next to you
1: weird.
0: And chit-chat.
1: Why does it even exist?
0: There's three stalls in there.
1: Three potties in this one in this video plus one that's by itself that's definitely behind a stall.
0: Oh, yeah. There's that. So why would...
1: I don't. It makes no sense.
0: Okay. So
1: it seems like a real video to me. I agree with you on that one.
0: It's gone viral. It's all over the place. TJ Maxx, come forward. Is this what we're doing?
1: No.
0: I don't go into TJ Maxx's.
1: There's no way this is a thing.
0: We would have heard about it by now.
1: Yeah.
0: Are they in mid construction?
1: Maybe.
0: Right? You would have to do that first before you put the
1: walls up. But like, I don't know.
0: That's just the first.
1: Why can I not stop watching this video?
0: Bunch of things. It's good. If it is AI, she did a good job with it. Here's a chance to win $1,000. Go get it.
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5: All right, what you got? Today's email is a pretty simple one to kill some time at work. It's bad dating profiles. I think everybody, regardless of your relationship status, enjoys looking at a really awful, cringy dating profile that somebody puts up.
2: Mo, you used to do some online dating.
6: Oh, yeah.
2: Shirt off in the profile picture?
6: Absolutely not.
2: Ever? Hang on.
6: No.
2: It sounded like there was a lot of activity back in the day.
6: There was.
2: Okay.
6: It's a frequenter.
2: Was there ever... Hey, the guy with his shirt off in the profile picture. Even one?
6: I don't think so.
2: What about fish?
6: I like a fish.
5: You got it.
2: So you like that's a swipe right.
6: Hunting
2: fish.
6: Pictures. Yes.
2: Right's good.
6: Yes.
2: Left's bad.
6: I don't know.
5: The Palmer with fish?
6: What?
5: Was
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0: 94.5 The Buzz. Good morning, Rot Ryan Show. On this MILF Monday. Thank you. Welcome back for the weekend, everybody. Hope it was a great weekend. 19 days. Tick, tick, tick, tick, tick, tick. 19 days till Halloween.
1: That's the first thing I asked you when you walked in, if you got your decorations up this weekend.
0: I did do some decorating. But you know what I mean? Like, I got a good foundation.
1: There's more to do?
0: Oh, yeah, every day.
1: My word.
0: Every day there's a little bit more. I got all the bins in the garage. Now I just got to, like, you know, sort through. It's like the Smithsonian Institute. They're only really showing 10% of what they have.
1: Fair.
0: You know?
1: So it's not the same every year.
0: At any given time at the Smithsonian.
2: Mm-hmm. Rod Ryan Collection.
0: You're only seeing 10%.
1: Okay.
0: There's bins. They got bins, too. So, yeah, I got to figure out what I want to bring out. And yeah, it's you work at it every day now. But I needed that anchor that weekend.
1: You did. We all really needed that weekend.
0: Do a whole lot. Although I did. I just wanted to mention this. I went to go see my friends Cowboy Mouth from New Orleans. Mm-hmm. And they did have a song on the radio, maybe back when you were in college or you were younger. The song Jenny Says. That was like their biggest hit. But they've always kind of been around and they've been on tours with other bands. And they play.

0: the Heights Theater. I'd never been inside the Heights Theater.
1: Your first time? It's right there.
0: It is right there. But I just don't... I never look at their lineup to see who's playing there. I mean...
1: It's eclectic. Every once in a while, I'm like, oh, I know that person.
0: It is maybe my new favorite venue.
1: Isn't it amazing?
0: It is like... It's like 713 Music Hall's little infant child.
1: Baby. That's fair.
0: It's wide open like that. Mm-hmm. You know, an old theater. And then if you ever see, like, the Heights, it's always that marquee from that old theater.
1: Yep.
0: That's where I saw them on Friday night. And they were great. And it was awesome. I did see a bunch of people there that listened to the show. Aww. So thank you for being so kind. But, yeah, it was a great weekend. But Alex has got the 6 picks this weekend. But, yeah, I did get a good start on the Halloween decorating. Okay. And I did a little... we did have a baking project that we never had time to do, but we did a little Halloween cooking project. I shared those pictures up on our Facebook page over the weekend. I made some ghost.
1: You proved me wrong.
0: Some ghost hot doggy thing. I sent it to Mo. I thought, oh, this would be cool for your kids. You're like, stop sending me this AI crap. And I said,
1: the video you sent me was not real. It was one that was just like setting you up to be a Pinterest fail. I was like, Rod, those are not going to turn out like that. And Rod's turned out really good.
0: So I also showed London's friend Charlotte, who's a year older, and she goes, oh, that's an AI video. And I said,
1: come on, Rod.
0: Well, I go, will you girls help me to try to make these? And they're just like these little ghosts that you put like these, the Pillsbury dough sheets over the
1: pastry over a hot dog.
0: Over a hot dog.
1: Yeah, and you cut the eyes out. Yours turned out really cute.
0: They came out really good. The girls did them. The girls made them. Good. So that was fun. So check out our Facebook page, guys. All right, 2 things here. 60% of Americans are open to, and many of those are actively looking for someone other than a spouse to buy a home with. No one's going to deny that home sales, the cost of homes are ridiculous.
1: Yes.
0: Okay? It's ridiculous. One of my favorite things on the internet is seeing some old lady or old man dancing.
1: Mm-hmm.
0: And the text will say, selling your home for $2 million after buying it in 1969 for 7 raspberries. And they're like,
1: very different algorithms. But yes, that is sweet.
0: You ever seen that?
1: No.
0: Yeah.
1: No.
0: It's always an old person dancing. Mm-hmm. And it's like, yeah, they just sold their, 1,200 square foot home for $2 million that they bought for next to nothing. So buying a home is still a life goal for a lot of people. It's feeling a lot harder to do so these days. Home prices and mortgage rates are ridiculously high. The median age for a first-time home buyer is climbing every year. It's up to 40 now.
1: Yeah.
0: I'm with you. I'm with you. Okay? Guy got out of high school, married his high school sweetheart, got her knocked up. He's working at the factory. Bought a house.
1: Yeah, that was
0: bought
1: just
0: a house,
1: like the American
0: had a car,
1: dream.
0: Blah, blah, blah. That's what they did.
1: Mm-hmm.
0: That's what they did back then.
1: Mm-hmm.
0: It's not like that now, okay? Going hand in hand with this discussion, America's wealthiest age group now is people ages 75 and older. Those are the wealthiest people in America.
1: Yeah.
0: That's the wealthiest age group. So Gen Z is super open to the idea. Almost half of them are saying they're considering buying a home with friends. A quarter of Gen Zers and baby boomers and millennials are thinking about as well. But cost is the most appealing reason to co-buy.
1: With friends, so not even additional family members.
0: Well, okay, so parents are the top choice. You want to go in on your parents' house.
1: Yeah, yeah, yeah.
0: Okay, that's the number one choice.
1: Your parents are getting older. They don't want to take care of the house. They're trying to sell like your childhood home. You're like, let me come in on this.
0: Siblings at 2 and then friends at 3. In order of like what people are open to. I love my sister.
1: Mm-hmm.
0: I couldn't live with her.
1: Really?
0: No.
1: That's like a dream of mine, is to live with my brothers.
0: I couldn't. Now, you could get away with that?
1: Yeah, but it'd have to be like land situation. But yeah, we could all live in one big house.
0: I couldn't do that. You and Will could live together.
2: Yeah.
1: It'd be awesome.
2: It'd be awesome.
1: Right?
2: So sick.
1: We could only cook one dinner and we'd all just eat together every night.
2: Dude,
1: like, that's
2: downstairs,
1: amazing.
2: Football's on.
1: Yeah.
0: I couldn't.
1: Really?
0: No.
1: Oh, I love it.
0: No. My daughter would love that, but no. So, cost is the most appealing reason to co-buy. Everyone's saying it's for money reasons. It's a thing that people are doing. And it just, I'm not saying that it never happened, but the fact that 60% of Americans are open to it,
1: yeah,
0: and a good chunk of those are actively working on that. It's just such a, it's like going into business with somebody. I have gone into business with people before, and it's not always worked out. Yeah. You got to be on the same page with everything. Mm-hmm. Not everybody wants to fix the house up. Everybody's like, ah, I'm fine with that crack. I'm fine. You know, yeah. You're going into business with somebody when you buy a house like that.
2: Mm-hmm.
0: You got to make sure. And I'm not doubting you and Will, your brother. You guys would get along great. I think you guys could pull it off, actually.
2: We could. We just can't afford the house.
0: Yeah. It's
1: it's still too expensive. It's so expensive.
0: Yeah, banks are talking about it. They're saying this more and more of people coming in.
1: Multi-generational living is number one.
0: But you're buying a house with a friend of yours.
1: That is brave.
0: Are you locking in that you're going to not change your situation? What if you...
1: There's got to be an out, is what you're saying.
0: That's what I'm saying. Yeah. Like, what if you start having kids and it's like, well, wait a minute. We bought this house together. I thought the plan was just to own this house. You got to have like some sort of a contingency plan on that. That seems to be... Mm-hmm. It would have to be a lot of rules, I think. There'd have to be a lot of things laid down on that. But banks are saying that more and more people are coming in for these loans. And it's like, yeah, it's just a bunch of pals coming in buying a house.
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0: on 94.5 The Buzz. Thanks for rolling with us today. Tomorrow's going to be a big one. It's going to be really, really busy. Chili, not even talking to me.
1: No.
0: He's not even talking to
1: me. No words. No, he won't even look this
0: way. It was brought to us, and he just said, he just started shaking his head. Nope, nope, nope, nope, nope, nope, nope. We're not doing that. We're not doing that. We're not doing that. And then I was like, well, let's do it.
1: Decided to do it.
0: Like, all right, let's do it. Hashtag every 20 minutes tomorrow on the X at Rod Ryan Show. We'll start right at 6 o'clock. The first 4-pack of Monster Jam tickets with pit passes will be given away at 20 minutes after the hour. And then a new tweet will go out, and you gotta... I do need to ask him. Chili, do you have a second? I'm sorry. He's really mad. He's gonna be mad all week now.
1: Oh, great.
0: Because it's like, he's mad thinking about tomorrow. Tomorrow's gonna be mad. He'll be mad on Wednesday.
1: Just dwelling on
0: He might come around on Friday. Mm. Maybe he'll come around on Friday and talk to us. Hey, Chili.
2: What's up?
0: Dude, you should be in a great mood, man. Congratulations on that Texans win.
2: Yeah, I'm in a good mood. You're the one that's assuming that I am not in a good mood. Tomorrow's a different story.
0: So, you will put out a tweet at 6 o'clock, right?
2: Yeah, tomorrow we'll start at 6 o'clock. You got to go to the X or Twitter.
0: Yep.
2: Follow it. Follow Rod Ryan Show. And then you got to follow the instructions, though. If you don't follow instructions and expect to win, then good luck on that.
0: Yeah, Chili is a, what's the word I'm looking for? Stickler?
1: Stickler.
0: Right? Stickler?
1: That's the right word.
0: Stickler.
2: Or anal. Whatever.
0: Okay. Sure.
2: It works.
0: Whoa.
1: Your word, not mine.
0: It went different direction. So you get involved. Every 20 minutes, somebody's going to win. You have to re-engage with us every 20 minutes. So from 6 until 6:20... somebody wins a 4-pack with pit passes. From 6:20 to 6:40, you have to engage with us, meaning probably a retweet or tweet, a hashtag. You got to follow the instructions. He's going to tell you. He's going to hold your hand across the street. Don't worry about that. But he's going to tell you exactly what he needs you to do. But yeah, 3 times an hour for 4 hours, we will give away a 4-pack of tickets to Monster Jam with pit passes. That's 12 total in the morning show. There will be an additional one, 13th 4-pack. With pit passes on links and guests. So that's it. That's it. Real easy, right, Chili?
2: Yeah. And every 20 minutes, I'm going to pin the latest post.
0: To the top.
2: To the top of the page.
1: That helps.
2: So kind. You know.
0: What's pinned to the top of our page right now? Emergency poll question. Which are you? Pecan wheel unroller, 46%. Pecan wheel biter, 53%.
2: Sounds like an emergency Canadian poll.
0: Oh, jeez. No, they were at the American Kroger that I went to
1: this
0: weekend,
1: bite?
0: Chili.
1: Chili?
2: And
0: no,
2: nope,
0: he's not allowed.
2: But if you go to Kroger, they're on the imported.
0: No, they're not.
1: Oh my God.
0: They're Little Debbies. Okay? They're not Little Debbie A's. They're Little Debbies.
2: Mm-hmm. They're right. Mountaineers.
0: Thank you, Chili. All right, what are you giving away?
1: I have a pair of tickets to see Weezer with the Shins and Silver Sun pickups. Friday, Toyota Center.
0: Friday night.
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1: 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Good morning, Rod Ryan Show. Let's go. Come on. We got a pair of Weezer tickets for Friday night. Toyota Center. Mo, what's your question?
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0: 94.5 The Buzz. Good morning, Rod Ryan Show. Brayton Benjamin played this weekend. Thank you, everybody, that sent us some pictures. I got a couple here. I put it up on our Facebook page. Brother Rod, I was Friday's Know the Show winner, Breaking Benjamin, pit tickets. Oh, my gosh, they were amazing. We had such a blast. I still can't believe we were down there so close. Took the pictures that we asked.
1: Yay!
0: Okay.
1: So nice.
0: Longtime listener Kelly, thank you. P.S. Sock shoe. Way to go on that. And then, hey, Rod, we have commiserated over the years that Chevelle never plays the song we want to hear when they come to town. Well, they played Hats Off to the Bull tonight and sent me a little video. This is a sock shoe, water, toothpaste, water, Jess. Love this, Jess. Thank you. Water on the brush, toothpaste, a little bit water on top of the toothpaste, and
1: yes,
0: then you start brushing. Right?
1: That's the right way to do it.
0: The proper order, right? Yeah. We're talking about a proper order or something right here.
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0: Good morning, Rod Ryan Show. Who's this?
3: Good morning. This is Clem.
0: Clem. C-L-E-M? Clem?
3: Yes.
0: Clem.
3: Correct.
0: Good to have you on, Clem. Mo, this is Clem. What's your question?
1: Hey, friend. What controversial image is portrayed on the front of the Little Debbie pinwheel box?
0: Careful.
3: Is it that little the raccoon?
0: Is it a raccoon?
1: Is no.
0: It looks like the work of a raccoon, though, but I can't give that to you.
3: Oh, what do you mean? They opened it again, you know, and you were talking about they opened it?
0: Yeah, they opened. Yeah,
3: it looks like they opened it.
0: They opened the box like a raccoon. But she's talking about the image that is on the box. Let's try this one here. Good morning, Rod Ryan Show.
4: Hey, good morning.
0: Hi, who's this?
4: Mary.
0: Hi, Mary. Welcome to the show. Mo, what's your question?
1: Mary, what controversial image is portrayed on the front of the Little Debbie pinwheel box?
4: A full bite of the little snack.
0: Yeah. Oh God! No, that's correct.
1: That is correct. Yes.
0: I can't believe
1: it is correct. Rod doesn't think it's correct, but it is correct, Mary.
0: What are you giving her?
1: You win a pair of tickets to see Weezer with the Shins and Silver Sun pickups Friday at the Toyota Center, my love.
4: Woo-hoo.
0: Way to go, Clem.
4: Yay, thank you.
0: Clem was
1: sweet.
0: Clem was in on the discussion, but didn't quite get the answer. Mary, Weezer, Friday night. Have a great time, all right?
4: Awesome. Thank you so much.
0: All right. Thank you for listening. Don't eat those pinwheels like that, please, ever.
1: No, don't
0: do it. Colin, fresh out of bed, head to head. He won. He thinks that all the colors on a map are blue. I'm not explaining that. You're just going to have to get up early. Taylor won Def Leppard Goo Goo Doll tickets. Tyler won pit tickets to the Stained sold-out show Saturday night. G-L-O-R-I-A. Gloria won Nickelback and a snack. What'd she get?
1: Pop-Tarts?
0: She got Pop-Tarts today?
1: Mm-hmm.
0: It's a good win. Thank you to the Texas Hammer for coming on with us today. Tomorrow, hashtag every 20 minutes for Monster Jam tickets. 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There will be an additional 4-pack. So when we leave tomorrow, we'll give away 13 4-packs to Monster Jam. Jeremy's up next. Alternative income continues. The code words come at 10 after the hour. That goes for Teresa, too, all the way through 5:10. Jeremy also has the nonstop nooner and pick your tickets with him in the 1 o'clock hour. Alex's 6 picks killed as always.
5: Woo-woo.
0: Great job.
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0: 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All right, that's it. Thank you, guys. We're on a 20-hour break. We'll do better tomorrow. AMF.
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Concert tickets. I know it makes that Monday not sting just a little bit. It's like blowing out a cut, right? Sherman 84.5, The Buzz. We got you pick your tickets at 120 with a fresh set of concert tickets this week. I got you into 3 Days Grace, the Shinedown Acoustic Tour, Bowling for Soup, or Foster the People. I'll grab those winners right after your nonstop nooner. 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

If you're a social media doom scroller, this one's for you. It's Jarman 84.5, The Buzz. You might have noticed on Instagram this past weekend that if you're making any posts, Instagram is actually recommending that you play a Creed song. Can you take me high? Yeah, they're actually having to look into it, saying it's some kind of an error, but seems to be working in Creed's favor. That full story online, Stone Temple Pilots.

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Sherman 84.5 Buzz. It's supposed to be feeling like the start of fall around here, but really, feels like the end of summer in H-Town. High of 90 degrees today. That chance of rain today and tomorrow. But look at those temps coming up this weekend on Sunday. We got a low of 57. Just hang in there. We're getting through this one together. Staying.

We got one job on those Mondays, just make it move. Welcome to your 11 o'clock hour. We're Houston's Rocket Alternative, Sherman 84.5, the bus. 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

Mondays are already enough. We're going to keep it easy on the brain. Got that short and sweet music news on you Monday. Sherman 84.5, the bus. This one stings a little, knowing that there could have been, there almost was, a last album for Black Sabbath. There was actually a 40-minute phone call with all the band members. It seems like the drummer was the last holdup, and then we were being told that it's just a multitude of reasons that he said no. No specifics, just a multitude of reasons. That's it. That's all I got. Red Hot Chili Peppers.

Almost there. That nonstop men are going to swaddle you. Just make you feel like you want to. I'm talking baby talk now because I got my kid on the way. Sherman 845, The Buzz. Got your nonstop neuter launching as soon as we get back, and you pick your tickets in 120. We got your way in the 3 days grace, the Shinedown Acoustics set, Bowling for Soup, or Foss of the People. It's your choice. Grab those winners right after your nonstop.

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Houston's Rockin' Alternative, Sherman 84.5 for the bus. 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Mondays are the best days to fight for those concert tickets because half the city's still asleep. 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

And Monday midday ain't got nothing on us. Knocked out another one. We are Houston's Rock and Alternative. Sherman 84.5, the bus. But I have to bow down to Teresa's concert tickets this week. Man, she's coming in with some awesome choices. She's got you waiting to see Weezer and the newly announced Nickelback show. She'll grab that first winner at 420.

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Welcome to Monday, everyone. Our part of the Monday. I'm Teresa, ready to start putting cash in your pocket. We got a lot to cover. I got great concert ticket wins, but right now let's focus on your alternative income, all right? I got Disturbed, then you got a keyword to win $1,000. I'm Teresa. Welcome to 94.5 The Buzz.

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I'm not stopping your music flow. Korn, Breaking Benjamin on the way. We'll talk weather. But I do have to tell you, on top of all the money, I got Weezer tickets all week for Friday night and Sick New World Texas wristbands. That's 2 weeks away. I cannot wait to hook you guys up. It's going to be a great week. Welcome to

scattered thunderstorms, showers, just like little drive-bys will last till about 6 o'clock, then done. Rain probably tomorrow. 80s all week, but this weekend, beautiful 70s, lows in the 50s. It's all happening. Get out the hoodies. I can cry. Hoodies and faux fur this weekend, baby. We are 94.5 The Buzz.

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1: No way. 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
0: Just little ninjas, like, pretending to drop a pin. 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Let me. And then they're winning $1,000 under the desk. I love it. Get ready to win your money, all right? At 310, I've got more alternative income on the way. Do a little bonus win for this Monday. We are 94.5 The Buzz. I'm Teresa. Welcome to it.

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Breaking news. Actress Selma Blair, okay, arrested. She tried to open an airplane door and bite a flight attendant. I'm sorry. What? Get the duct tape out. What is wrong with people once they hit the air? I got to dive into this. It's on the buzz.com. You're going to have to be there anyway because after stage, you're getting your keyword to $1,000. I'm Teresa. Happy Monday.

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0: All right, coming up in three songs, I'm going to do a little bonus win, just because it's Monday. But Drunk Dracula, I keep seeing all these advertisements, and I'd ask, like, is this worth it? Has anybody gone?
1: I'll tell you, this is in. Went to Drunk Shakespeare not too long ago with my wife, and it was totally awesome.
0: Yeah.
1: I highly recommend it.
0: Okay.
1: Going to Drunk Dracula pretty soon.
0: Just like the same thing. Drunk Dracula. If you need something Halloween-y on your calendar, now you know. We are 94.5 The Buzz.

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Real quick, giving you a Slipknot bonus win. I got to get your momentum going because we're about to do some big concert ticket giveaway. 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Dyken Park, throw your name in right now. This way, you're in to win on the bonus round of tickets, all right? 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
20: The News Radio 740 forecast. Some afternoon thunderstorms with a high of 89. Cloudy tonight and warm with a low of 79.
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I love you guys. I'm Teresa. I'm trying to make this Monday smooth sailing, so let's get ready for two big wins on the way, okay? At 410, $1,000 of alternative income. Then at 420, I'm going to give you Weezer tickets. Weezer are going to be here Friday night, and I got you win free. 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Stretch out. It's going to be a good hour. Welcome to The Buzz.

Got to give a little love to the Texans, getting a good win yesterday. And you know what? We're preseason for the Rockets. Thursday, Toyota Center. They're here. Thunder's in town. It's a preseason game, but still, get those tickets. We are 94.5 The Buzz. I'm Teresa. I'm going to hit play on Dexter and the Moon Rocks. Then you're winning $1,000. So good luck.

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right, let me give you some Weezer tickets. I'll be at the show Friday. Toyota Center, Weezer. I got a pair free right now. Easy win. Open up those iHeartRadio apps with the buzz up and on. You guys know what to do. You hit that red mic and all you got to say is, hey, T, hook it up for me. I will pick one of you to go to the show. That's it. Good luck.

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0: Robin in Pasadena? Well, I know you party. Congrats. You're going to go to Weezer Friday. I got a pair of tickets for you. Well done. We are 94.5 The Buzz. That was an easy win.

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See, this is why I love you guys. You're already giving me early entries for the Monday game. 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First one to get it right, well, you win a pair of tickets, which this week it's System of a Down, Deftones, Slayer, Evanescence. This is Sick New World, Texas. So coming up at 5:10, I'll give you $1,000. Then at 5:20, we play the game to give you wristbands to go to the show. 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I've already picked a number. You can get some early entries in. Welcome to 94.5 The Buzz. 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

0: 94.5 The Buzz, Houston's Rock and Alternative. I, Teresa, am thinking of a number between 1 and 50. If you get it right first, I'm giving you wristbands to Sick New World, Texas, up in Fort Worth, System of a Down, Deftones. You know the show. Let's do one early entry just to get us off and running here.
1: What up, Mama T? 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
0: Way too high. 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First one to get it right gets

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0: going to be a smooth transition from Stained into the next song as we play the game. I'm thinking of a number between 1 and 50 using the talkback mic. First one to get it right. You're going to Sick New World. I got a pair of wristbands.
1: Hey, this is Wes. My guess is number 23.
0: Wes, you are so close. Like you're on the street and just knocked on the wrong door.
2: Yo, T.
0: Yo.
2: I'm going to say your number is 2. Just like my lucky number.
0: Incorrect. Way too low. But 2 is one of the correct numbers of the right answer.
3: The number you're looking for is number 13. My name is Matt Lucas from Pflugerville, Texas.
0: Too low. Come
4: What's
0: on.
4: What's up, Mama T? I think the answer is 25.
0: Oh, right? Brother, you passed the house. You're tight.
5: Teresa, this is Michelle from Nacogdoches, and I think you're thinking of the number 24.
0: Yes!
5: For the day that the concert starts.
0: It's happening.
5: 24 is your number.
0: Sister, you just got wristbands to Sick New World, Texas. Congratulations.

Thank you, 21 Pilots. I'm Teresa. Real quick, Sydney Sweeney, her thingies are out again. Just getting squished by footballs. Novig dropping another ad. She's doubling down on it. And it's on my ex, at Teresa Rockface. No clicks needed. It's just playing in the feed. So, you know, your hands and your conscience are clean. I got you. We are 94.5 The Buzz. No one's going to know.

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1: Where creativity meets individuality, culture gets changed by artists who never let go of either. Like E-40, whose decades-long journey is a reminder that behind every original is the confidence to bet on yourself before anyone else does.
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Hey, real quick, tomorrow morning at 9 a.m., Alter Ego will announce. This is our biggest, well, the biggest rock alt show of the year. Listen for the lineup. You won't be disappointed, and we'll have your first shot to go before tickets go on sale. We are 94.5 The

you look at the calendar and you realize you missed a show. Last night, Butcher Babies, White Oak Music Hall. I just want to punch myself. It's all right. You got plenty of shows to catch up on. Look, Friday, Weezer. Saturday, Stained. Sold out.

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1: 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Hashtag every 20 minutes. 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

So if you don't have Stained tickets Saturday night, just another alternative at House of Blues. It's Hollywood Undead in this moment. And trust me, my heart hurts that I'm missing Maria Brink in concert, but I have to be at Stained in the Woodlands, and there's no way I could be at both places at once. I want to vomit, honestly. We are 94.5 The Buzz. There's Dirty Heads with Rome.

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8: The News Radio 740 forecast. Some afternoon thunderstorms with a high of 89. Cloudy tonight and warm with a low of 79.
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